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This Friday, every caller wins a float at City Cave Idalia. 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

0: world still in mourning with Oliver Treese passing in a helicopter crash over in Brazil. That was Miss You on Star 106.3, wrapping up 20 songs in a row. We'll do it again tomorrow at 9. It is Work Days with Danny, thanks to Townsville Dental Centre, open 7 days a week for dental emergencies.
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0: Looks like Nikki Webster wants to head back to the Olympic Games. You might remember her performing Strawberry Kisses many, many moons ago. Now she's 34 and has expressed her interest in performing at the opening ceremony in 2032, which is expected to be held in Brizzy. She said, "I wish I could wave a magical wand." Now, if she is invited to perform again, I dare say she'll bring her daughter with her. I don't know if you saw it. They recently performed together her iconic song, Strawberry Kisses, on national telly. There's no question.

0: of her mother. Now, Travis Kelce has a dog. I love this story. And it's now a model too. The Kansas City Chiefs tight end, I always feel really weird saying that, is the star of Tommy Hilfiger's Fall 2026 campaign. In a video accompanying the announcement, which was filmed in New York City's Plaza Hotel, Travis is hanging out with several fashionable friends, including Gigi Hadid. However, they are walking along with a big old white fluffy dog, and it's been confirmed that the dog in the shoot is his dog. It looks like a puppy to me, making the first time we've seen his pup publicly alongside her famous owner. I'm saying her because it's a Samoyed, and rumours are saying her name is Wendy. Katie Price has called it quits with her husband, Lee Andrews, after discovering he had over $400 in his account, despite claiming to be a millionaire, allegedly. Now, after 8 months married, Katie reportedly consulted a divorce lawyer recently. Now, I do hope there's a prenup there. Katie's final message to Lee was on WhatsApp and is rumoured to have said, "I have been played. You are not who you are. Why did you lie to me?" essentially. Now, Lee told Katie he had millions in a crypto bank account after getting access to the pass key. The most he had in one day was just over $14,000, and it went out the same day. Since tying the knot, poor Katie has had a whirlwind romance with Lee. They've been plagued by drama, including Lee's prison stints, kidnapping, and various lies and accusations of scamming his exes. That is Danny's feed till just after 12, thanks to Silk Laser Clinics Townsville, the go-to clinic for all things skin, laser aesthetics, and body treatments. Pairing up with Olivia Dean, Rain Me In. We're going to play that real soon on Star.
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2: 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How you doing?
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0: Ariana Grande taking some time off from performing live, but still playing on Star 106.3. It is Workdays with Danny. Now, as you may have heard, we've got $10,000 in Adam and Dottie's $10,000 ATM on the Star Brekkie Show this morning. The boys didn't get a call back for their ATM winner, so they brought in Judge Jake from Promo to see how we divvy up the $250 spare. However, you did have to plead your case.
1: Yeehaw!
2: Nikita, we're just going to put you through to the big man himself. 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
1: Are you there, Judge Jake?
3: Yes, I am here. Good morning.
1: Good morning. So, you know how stressful Christmas time is, correct?
3: Sure.
1: So, I have a 50th 5 days before Christmas. Ooh. And it's an early beat. I've already registered for $450, but my name hasn't been called yet. Sorry, I do want to be a little bit greedy and at least ask for $200 if I can.
2: $200
3: to
1: $250. I'm going away for two nights, and that's only going to pay for one night.
2: Jeez, $200, Jake. What are your thoughts?
3: That is not happening.
0: Nah, that's slack. 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
4: 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Oh,

0: Adam and Donnie, Star 106.3. Catch us tomorrow morning from 6 for a very special Father's Day edition.
1: Yeah, it's going to be a frenzy, Adam. What's going down? Thanks to City K Vidalia.
0: It's a Father's Day float frenzy on a Friday. Tell your friends and family.
1: It's all going down. Every single caller who gets on air with us tomorrow gets a City K Vidalia float voucher for nothing.
0: Yeah, just
1: absolutely
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1: Free.
0: Get on the air, give us a yee-haw. We'll see you in the morning, Adam and Donnie.

0: 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Everybody is talking about $10,000 being given away with Adam and Donnie's $10,000 ATM. I'm doing that right after the new sport and weather next on Star.
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3: G'day, it's Public and Paul here from the Herbert Hotel, Townsville. 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
8: Morning, I'm Jackie Lim. Australia will deploy a team of specialist drone operators to help with the search and rescue efforts in Nepal following the deadly floods. It comes as the federal government announces a further $3 million in aid, taking the total amount to $11 million. Prime Minister Anthony Albanese says the team will depart in the coming days.
9: The team will include members of Fire and Rescue New South Wales and the Queensland Fire Department. They'll leave Australia in the coming days as part of a 15-person disaster assistance response team.
8: The opposition is promising a dramatic shake-up of Australia's tobacco laws. The coalition will today announce plans to cut the cigarette excise from around $30 a pack to just $6 and legalise vapes. $200 million will also be allocated to fight criminal gangs. The Teachers' Consent Foundation has used a national press club address to push the federal government to mandate an opt-in model for social media recommendation algorithms. The Labor government is reportedly actively looking at both opt-in and opt-out algorithm features as part of broader strategies to stem rising adolescent sexual violence. Tiger Woods has narrowly avoided jail after striking a plea deal over a car crash in Florida back in March. Prosecutors ended up dropping their DUI charges, admitting they didn't have evidence the golfer was impaired. And Billy Ray Cyrus has thrown his support behind daughter Miley's new one-name identity. The country singer says she's now in the same league as music icons like Elvis and Cher.
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8: In sport, the Hawks have made just one change for tonight's AFL qualifying final against the Dockers in Perth. Jack Ginnivan comes in for Jack Dalton. And the final round of the NRL home and away season kicks off at Olympic Stadium tonight, with the Bulldogs hosting the Broncos. The match essentially a dead rubber, with neither team to make the top eight. And after making the finals for the past 2 years, Dogs coach Cam Serraldo is unsure what to make of this season.
10: Finished a couple of wins behind where we would have liked to, but we've also played some great footy along the way and shown what we're capable of.
8: That's the latest in news and sport.
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0: September 27 degrees, 15 overnight. Still quite chilly. The sun's out today. Doesn't look like there's any rain on the way today or any time this week. The sun will be out with top temps of 27 and 28. And in Misterton right now, it's 25 degrees.
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0: Hello there. Give away some cash, actually, to the total of $200 for a new hairdo. Melissa Swift from Bushy Beach. Your time starts now. Look, I've got some recommendations on where you can go, but first things first, Melissa Swift from Bushland Beach. Can you please give me a buzz? 1-300-00-1063. You've got 30 minutes from now to do so. I've got $200 to get your new hairdo. Benson Boone now on the start.

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0: And time's ticked too far. Unfortunately for Melissa Swift, she was not swift enough to call me back on 1300 00 1063. I do know Melissa was chasing a new hairdo, $200, to get that across the line, and unfortunately she did not. That money goes back into the kitty. We play again at 2 o'clock this afternoon with Jade. Come on. We've just got all this coin. It is Adam and Dottie's $10,000 ATM. 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
17: Ladies and gents, this is the moment you've waited for. You've been searching in the dark, sweat soaking through the floor. And buried in your bones, there's an ache that you can't ignore. Take-

0: Adam and Donnie, Star 106.3. Catch us tomorrow morning from 6 for a very special Father's Day edition.
1: Yeah, it's going to be a frenzy, Adam. What's going down thanks to City Cave and Alia?
0: It's a Father's Day float frenzy on a Friday. Tell your friends and family.
1: It's all going down. Every single caller who gets on air with us tomorrow gets a City Cave and Alia float voucher for nothing.
0: Yeah. Just by calling.
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0: Get on the air, give us a yee-haw. We'll see you in the morning, Adam and Donnie.
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0: 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Now on Friday, every caller wins a float with Adam and Donnie in the Star Brekkie Show. That is a big old yes for Father's Day. Relaxation at City Cave, Idalia. Big old tick. Now, a dad has just gone viral, though, for giving us some insight on what not to get dad this Father's Day. Apparently, novelty gifts in the bin.
1: A tie with golf balls on, or think about it. If it is like a tie with golf balls on it, when is your dad ever going to wear it? That hat is exactly what I'm talking about, guys. Barbecue King. Obviously, it's a compliment. Every dad wants to be good on the barbecue, but there's a million other things dads want to be good at before being a barbecue king, trust me.
0: Well, that's straight from the horse's mouth. If you want to win dad a relaxation this Father's Day at City Cave, Idalia, 1300 001063, all you got to do is jump on the air with Adam and Donnie tomorrow to win a free float voucher. On the other side of 12 is our delicious midday mix, thanks to Joyce Main. News is next.
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22: Hey there, I'm Jackie Lim. Australia and the United States are moving to deepen their military partnership. Following talks in Washington, Defence Minister Richard Marles and US Defence Secretary Pete Hegseth agreed to accelerate defence activities at Australian bases. The move comes ahead of the AUKUS submarine rotations through HMAS Stirling, which will bring thousands of US personnel to WA.
23: Our alliance with the United States is something that's been built over decades. It really does transcend governments of the day in DC, but also in Canberra. Our defence relationship is profoundly important.
22: Miles on the ABC there. Australians have now donated more than $4 million to help victims of the devastating Nepal floods, while the federal government has also bumped up their contribution to $5 million. The money will support relief efforts in communities devastated by flooding and landslides. Opposition leader Angus Taylor has promised a crackdown on tobacco crime under a coalition government. He's pledged to cut the tobacco excise by 80% while legalising vapes and nicotine pouches. Russian airspace is no longer safe for international flights, according to Ukraine's president, Volodymyr Zelensky, issuing the warning as they intensify long-range drone strikes. And Lionel Richie has checked himself out of hospital after suffering a medical episode earlier in the week. The 77-year-old spent time in the ICU after falling ill during a concert in St. Louis. His reps say he's home and recovering.
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22: In sport, the Bulldogs and Broncos will both be looking to wrap up their seasons on a high when they do battle in Sydney tonight. Brisbane coach Michael Maguire has opted to stick with the same side despite their thumping by the Melbourne Storm last week. In the AFL, nearly 60,000 fans are expected to pack Optus Stadium tonight for the qualifying final between the Hawks and Dockers. And it's been a rain-affected day four at the US Open. The Demon won in straight sets, but no such luck for Daria Kasatkina and Taylor Preston, who were eliminated earlier this morning. That's the latest in news and sport.
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0: Things are heating up with a top temp of 27 degrees today in Townsville, 15 overnight. We're nearly there, sitting at 25 at Palaranda. No chance of rain really today, and the sun's going to be out all week with top temps of 27 and 28.
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0: I find that I DJ best when I'm tired. So weird. I have my best gigs when I had hardly no time to get ready, no makeup on, and very drowsy. Also, when I've got a full stomach. And right now, Michelangelo's Pizza and Pasta just dropped on pizza to us. So full belly in hand, ready to go with a delicious midday mix today. Some Michael Jackson on the way. You might remember that one. Also, this one from Ed Sheeran. I love Ed Sheeran so much. He cannot fault in my eyes. So I'll chuck him in there at some point. But right now, Tyler, Water, came out a little while ago. We're playing it as our first song, part of the delicious midday mix. Thanks to Joyce Main.
4: Normally, I could keep my cool, but tonight I'm whining. 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
3: So, Blair, you came on the show and you wanted to know, are we dating, from Phoebe. Like, how do you feel about Phoebe?
4: Really special to me. I think we've had some really nice dates. Maybe this one was just a bad one that we've had, but I've really enjoyed our time together and I just assumed that we were kind of exclusive.
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8: G'day, it's Public and Paul here from the Herbert Hotel Townsville. 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Zachariah this Saturday. Hit the Herbert socials for details and let's turn it up loud.
9: Victim numbers are down 9.6%, but most serious crimes are committed by repeat offenders, often while they're on bail. 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To have your say on the proposed new laws, search Breach Bail, Go to Jail. 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
0: Looks like Nikki Webster wants to head back to the Olympic Games. You might remember her performing Strawberry Kisses many, many moons ago. Now she's 34 and has expressed her interest in performing at the opening ceremony in 2032, which is expected to be held in Brizzy. She said, I wish I could wave a magical wand. Now, if she is invited to perform again, I dare say she'll bring her daughter with her. I don't know if you saw it. They recently performed together her iconic song, Strawberry Kisses, on national telly.

0: me of her mother. Now, Travis Kelce has a dog. I love this story. And it's now a model too. The Kansas City Chiefs tight end, I always feel really weird saying that, is the star of Tommy Hilfiger's Fall 2026 campaign. In a video accompanying the announcement, which was filmed in New York City's Plaza Hotel, Travis is hanging out with several fashionable friends, including Gigi Hadid. However, they are walking along with a big old white fluffy dog, and it's been confirmed that the dog in the shoot is his dog. It looks like a puppy to me, making the first time we've seen his pup publicly alongside her famous owner. I'm saying her because it's a Samoyed, and rumours are saying her name is Wendy. Katie Price has called it quits with her husband, Lee Andrews, after discovering he had over $400 in his account, despite claiming to be a millionaire, allegedly. Now, after 8 months married, Katie reportedly consulted a divorce lawyer recently. Now, I do hope there's a prenup there. Katie's final message to Lee was on WhatsApp and is rumoured to have said, "I have been played. You are not who you are. Why did you lie to me?" essentially. Now, Lee told Katie he had millions in a crypto bank account after getting access to the pass key. The most he had in one day was just over $14,000, and it went out the same day. Since tying the knot, poor Katie has had a whirlwind romance with Lee. They've been plagued by drama, including Lee's prison stints, kidnapping, and various lies and accusations of scamming his exes. Danny's feed all sorted for Thursday, thanks to Silk Laser Clinics Townsville. We're going to play some Joshua Waz plus AI. His producer, Like a Prayer, in minutes on Star.
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0: Adam and Donnie, Star 106.3. Catch us tomorrow morning from 6 for a very special Father's Day edition.
1: Yeah, it's going to be a frenzy, Adam. What's going down thanks to City Cave and Dahlia?
0: It's a Father's Day float frenzy on a Friday. Tell your friends and family.
1: It's all going down. Every single caller who gets on air with us tomorrow gets a City Cave and Dahlia float voucher for nothing.
0: Yeah, absolutely by calling.
1: Free.
0: Get on the air, give us a yee-haw. We'll see you in the morning, Adam and Donnie.

0: 53 workdays with Danny coming to a big old pause. Back tomorrow. That is me. I'm talking about myself in the third person. That is always awkward. I might bring someone else into the conversation. Welcome, Jade from the Arvos.
1: Hello. I do the same thing, Danny. It's all
0: so
1: good.
0: Weird. It no, weird. I don't do it often, but when I do it good. Speaking of good, there was a great mum calling competition over in Iowa only last week. I talked about it on the show today. I'm going to play you the winner. Ready? Imagine.
1: As a kidless human, that rattled through my brain.
0: Yeah. Well, feel free to play back the rest of the contestants in your show this afternoon. 2 o'clock today, you are doing Adam and Donnie's $10,000 ATM. No luck today. Melissa Swift from Bushy Beach did not call me back. I had $200 for her to go get her hair done and a recommendation of where to get it done too. So I'm really sad about this. So it goes back into the bank.
1: Devo.
0: And you can give it away this afternoon.
1: I'm devastated for her. As someone that needs my hair done too, Devo.
0: Yeah, all right. 1-300-00-1063 when Jade calls out your name this afternoon. And, oh, yes.
1: Yes, trivia tonight. You try to sneak out of this. All right, I got a quick question for you.
0: Yeah.
1: Is it true or false that Spain has 11 different time zones?
0: It is true.
1: It is? Oh.
0: Yeah, it is true. I'm going over there in November this year. It's something that I have recently learned. Trivia tonight at Tiny Mountain, 6 o'clock. Don't forget to book your tables and I'll see you there. News is next.
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10: Hey there, I'm Erin Roan with the latest. Australia will send a drone team to help search efforts in flood-ravaged Nepal. 38 Australians remain unaccounted for, with the death toll rising to over 1,200. Foreign Minister Penny Wong says they are working around the clock to locate the missing Australians.
11: This is an extremely distressing time. We all know that this gets harder every hour and every day that passes without news. We are focused on doing all we can to find the missing Australians and supporting their loved ones.
10: The federal government will also donate another $3 million to relief efforts. The Sydney Swans coach says there's no plans for the five suspended players to attend Saturday's qualifying final at the SCG. Dean Cox says he's in contact with the group who were stood down for breaching club standards. The police investigation into an alleged sexual assault at a Melbourne hotel remains ongoing. It is believed detectives have spoken to four people. No charges have been laid, though. The coalition is vowing to slash the tobacco excise by 80% in an attempt to get on top of the black market. Under the plan, the opposition has also vowed to legalise, regulate and tax vapes and nicotine pouches for adults. And a zoo in central Queensland has been forced to send a baby chimp to another facility after she was rejected by her mother. Cassie was born at Rockhampton Zoo in June, but broke her leg when she was just hours old after her mother dropped her. When keepers tried to reunite them, things got a little bit aggressive. They are now looking for a new home for her with a new family.
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10: In sport, and the Purple Craze is taking over Perth as Frio gets set to host the Hawks in tonight's qualifying final. The last three meetings have all been decided by 15 points or less. Nearly 60,000 fans are expected to pack Optus Stadium. And in the US, a huge fine for the LA Clippers. The NBA slapping the outfit with a $30 million fine for violating the salary cap rules relating to the contract of two-time MVP Kawhi Leonard. Leonard has been slapped with a $700,000 fine himself, with Clippers owner Steve Ballmer suspended for a year.
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1: Nice sunny Thursday on our hands today. We've got a top of 27, no rain on the radar, and a few light northeasterly winds hitting us right now, backing off towards the evening as we drop for that 15 tonight. Tomorrow for our favourite day, Friday, nice sunny day with a top of 28.
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1: Hello, hello. Happy Thursday afternoon. One day closer to our favourite day, which is Friday. Don't know why. I just claimed it as my favourite day of the week, and now it stands in top position every single time. Going to give out a little bit of cash closer, or after 2 o'clock to be exactly precise. Make sure you register for Adam and Donnie's $10,000 ATM so you could be in the draw to get a little bit of cash out of this ATM. Let's bleed it dry before they take it off us. We're going to kick off the show with an absolute banger. Adele, Rolling in the Deep, right here on Star 106.3.

0: starting strong this afternoon here at Star 106.3 Disco Lines and Tinashe. No Broke Boys on the playlist this afternoon, and we have wrapped up as a town, as a community, SeaLink Maggie Island Race Week. The presentation night last night over at Peppers, everyone receiving their awards. I was trying to have a browse for you to let you know all the winners, but it was just starting to get a bit confusing. So I'm going to call someone next that will be able to let us know in real details who won and how the week actually went for us as a town and out on the water, because it was a little bit windy on Sunday when I was at the Island Breeze Festival. So it'll be interesting to hear how the entire week went. Now, if you're chasing your dreams of being on television, just before the 2 o'clock news today, I'm going to let you know how you might be able to get yourself on television tomorrow right here in Townsville. For now, a bit of Snow Patrol and Cat's Eye coming up on your playlist this Thursday afternoon on Star.
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2: You and I had to share a room last night. We stayed on the island last night.
3: Yes.
2: We shared a room. We had a single bed each.
3: Yes.
2: You're quite a loud sleeper.
3: A loud sleeper. Now, what do you mean by this?
2: Well, there was a lot of snoring going on.
3: Oh, sure.
2: And I've slept in rooms with people that snore before, and I found that a lot of times there's sometimes a lull in their snoring. It's like, I've got about 20 seconds here. I can try and fall asleep. Yeah. This is my window. You're very consistent.
3: Oh, okay.
2: You never stop. 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
2: Oh, wow.
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2: And it was consistently
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3: No way.
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Goggins, Danger Zone, Star 106.3. And I think the Danger Zone would have been all the Maggie Island Race Week yachties out there getting it done. I've spoken with Mike, the Commodore of the Townsville Yacht Club, and I've got your rundown for you. I knew he was the man I needed to speak to today. The IRC is your high level, your fastest boats, mostly southern boats, but there is a North Queensland shout out in there for Quest, taking out third overall. That boat is from Cairns. A few local shout outs. Dream Magic, the boat, took out 4 out of 5 of his races. Congratulations. Division 2 Ragamuffin from Maggie Island, very local. Division 3, we've got Charm Offensive, which is the Maggie Island brewery owner. So very local. Congratulations to you. Chinook is a Townsville boat that does charters here as well. So lots of local people taking out some awards. Congratulations.

0: Congratulations to everyone involved in Maggie Island Race Week. It is done for another year. And, Mike, now you can rest.
1: Yeah, this is a recovery now.
0: I knew you would have the information for us. SeaLink Maggie Island Race Week, it wraps up for its 19th year. Bring on 2027 as we get into the 20-year anniversary of Maggie Island Race Week. Good stuff. How great is it that we have that on our back doorstep? Justin Bieber on the playlist, and if you want to get on TV just in your back doorstep, listen next. I've got the news for you.
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3: 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I don't think we can call it Floater's Day. 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
2: 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No draws, no tricks, just get on air and you're a winner. Spoil Dad this Father's Day with relaxation at City Cave Adalia. Every caller on air wins with Adam and Donnie this Friday. We hope Dad's Father's Day is filled with relaxation and maybe even a little silence. 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

0: Adam and Donnie, Star 106.3. Catch us tomorrow morning from 6 for a very special Father's Day edition.
1: Yeah, it's going to be a frenzy, Adam. What's going down? Thanks to City Cave Adalia.
0: It's a Father's Day float frenzy on a Friday. Tell your friends and family.
1: It's all going down. Every single caller who gets on air with us tomorrow gets a City Cave Adalia float voucher for nothing.
0: Yeah. Just
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0: 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We'll see you in the morning, Adam.

0: Arvo's with Jade on Star 106.3. I am puffed because the playlist this hour has been so, so good. If you've ever dreamt of being on TV, tomorrow is your opportunity. Sunrise is coming to Townsville. They'll be tomorrow at the Strand, near the Strand Jetty from 5:45 a.m. Head down there, see the team, maybe get in the background shot and make your way to TV. This is your time to shine. And if you registered for Adam and Donnie's $10,000 ATM just after 2 o'clock, it could be your time to shine and secure that cash. I'll release a name just after news, sport and weather. You'll have 30 minutes to call back and claim your cash. If I don't hear from you in the 30 minutes, the money stays in the ATM and we just have to dish it out tomorrow. We play three times a day, so this really is your last chance for your Thursday right here on Star 106.3. It's all just after this.
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12: Hey there, I'm Erin Roan. The federal government has pledged another $3 million in aid for flood-ravaged Nepal. Australia deploying a specialist drone team from the Queensland and New South Wales fire departments to assist with search and recovery efforts. Prime Minister Anthony Albanese says 38 Australians remain unaccounted for in the region.
13: We continue to do everything we can to confirm their welfare and support their families and loved ones.
12: The federal opposition is keen on a major shake-up of tobacco. It's vowing to slash the tobacco excise by 80%, legalise and tax vapes and nicotine pouches, and shut down the black market tobacco trade. It means the tax on a standard packet of cigarettes would drop from about $30 to just $6. China's recent ballistic missile test in the region will be on the agenda on the final day of the Pacific Islands Forum today. Palau's president says a unified Pacific voice is needed in order to get Beijing to respect sovereignty and be a responsible partner. He's met with our PM for bilateral talks on the sidelines of the forum today. Not the news renters want to hear. The latest forecast from NAB is pointing to an increase of about 4% a year for the next 18 months, well above inflation. It comes off the back of a 15% slump in loan applications. And HBO has dropped a new trailer for the upcoming Harry Potter series.
14: Everyone thinks I'm this great wizard, but I don't really know anything.
15: Let's hope you show some talent in the Quidditch pitch, Potter. You certainly not exhibited any in here.
12: Harry Potter and the Philosopher's Stone out on Christmas Day.
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12: In Sport Lions, coach Chris Fagan has labelled North Melbourne's comments following the sacking of Roos coach Alistair Clarkson unfair. Clarkson axed with a year left on his contract, with the club saying it needs someone who knows what they're doing and can coach for the modern game. Fagan says it's a pretty harsh description of someone who's done a lot for AFL. And at the US Open, an unusual opponent for Daniil Medvedev, the Russian, overcoming several interruptions to his second round match against wildcard Sebastian Gorzny, with play stopped after birds kept landing on the net. He still took the match in straight sets.
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0: Top of 27 for our Thursday afternoon. No rain on the radar. A few light winds hanging around, but overall nice, clear, sunny day as we drop to a 15 tonight. Still a little bit chilly for spring into Friday morning. A nice sunny day for our Friday. Top of 28. Both Saturday and Sunday, nice, clear days with tops of 28.
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0: 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I've still got Adam and Donnie's $10,000 ATM open right now. 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
0: That's right. If I can quickly do the maths right now, 11 minutes on the clock. So a third of the time left. 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I really want to get you this $225 you have requested from the ATM. 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But Hannah Patterson, your money is sitting here on the desk. I've got it out of the ATM. Do not make me put it back in. Please call back 1300 00 1063 while we wait. Andy Grammer up next.
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10: Victim numbers are down 9.6%, but most serious crimes are committed by repeat offenders, often while they're on bail. 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Oh,
2: yeah. From our Sturton Stanley Street studios to Adalia and beyond. 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
0: It's happened to me. I didn't hear back from Hannah Patterson from Burdell, which means I've been stood up this Thursday afternoon. But hey, that means the money stays in the ATM. Maybe you could snag it. We're playing three times a day, 7 a.m., 11 a.m., and 2 p.m., but you have to be listening to Star. It's not against the rules if your friends are listening as well, as long as someone lets you know and you call back in the 30 minutes. But it didn't happen to me today. No, Hannah Patterson from Burdell, you've stood me up on a Thursday. Don't let it happen tomorrow. If you've registered at star1063.com.au, make sure you tank the money off us. Friday tomorrow, it's a massive day here at Star, where Adam and Donny are kicking off the day with a float frenzy. So we are dishing things out left, right and centre tomorrow. Let it be you getting some money from the $10,000 ATM.
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0: Adam and Donnie, Star 106.3. Catch us tomorrow morning from 6 for a very special Father's Day edition.
1: Yeah, it's going to be a frenzy, Adam. What's going down? Thanks to City Cave Adalia.
0: It's a Father's Day float frenzy on a Friday. Tell your friends and family.
1: It's all going down. Every single caller who gets on air with us tomorrow gets a City Cave Adalia float voucher for nothing.
0: Yeah, just by calling.
1: Absolutely free.
0: Get on the air, give us a yee-haw. We'll see you in the morning.

0: Jade, I'm still here after being stood up by Hannah. I know. I applied Adam and Donnie's $10,000 ATM. It's ready for you to get out at 7 a.m. tomorrow with Adam and Donnie. We're dishing out all this cash thanks to Floor Envy NQ. 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One person to remember to not stand up. Oh, that is us here at Star. We're trying to give you some money. But your dad, it's Father's Day this weekend. I have scoured high and low for the internets, the Facebooks. I sound very millennial right now saying the internets. What I'm trying to say is every single breakfast deal in town, I know about it. And I'm going to let you know next, about 3:20 this afternoon, every single place. You could take Dad this Father's Day. Every Sugar Ray coming for us on the other side of the news as we crack back into the playlist right here at Star 106.3.
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1: 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This is your news now.
4: Hey there, I'm Erin Roan. The Foreign Minister says conditions on the ground in flood-ravaged Nepal remain extremely challenging. Australia sending a specialist drone team to the region as the search continues for 38 Aussies who remain unaccounted for. The death toll has passed 1,200. Penny Wong says the drone team will contain crew from New South Wales and Queensland.
5: And that will deploy in coming days as part of a 15-person disaster assistance response team. They will use advanced drone technology to provide mapping and thermal imaging to support Nepal's search and rescue efforts.
4: The Coalition is vowing to crack down on the black market tobacco trade if it's elected. Deputy Opposition Leader Jane Hume says slashing tobacco tax, lifting vape restrictions and boosting police funding would choke the black market.
6: We're seeing firebombings every single day. There's been around 200 just in Melbourne and its outskirts in the last 3 years. And businesses are being devastated by this.
4: A major overhaul for Qantas's baggage allowances for some flights. The airline has slashed allowances and increased luggage prices for flights to the Indian Ocean Territories. Residents in remote regions like Christmas and Cocos Islands say it will make it harder to bring in critical goods though. And a light at the end of the tunnel for children born with cleft lip and palate. Researchers at the University of Sydney have developed a biodegradable nanobone that allows the body to harness its own healing properties and regrow missing bone itself. Usually children have to wait until they're at least 10 to undergo an invasive bone graft.
1: Want fresh, authentic pizza and pasta tonight? Michelangelo's Pizza and Pasta. 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
4: In sport, and the Queensland Maroons have found their successor to Billy Slater. Darius Boyd will take on the head coaching role of the State of Origin side on a two-year contract. Boyd's no stranger to State of Origin, having played 28 matches for the Maroons and consecutive victories coaching the Queensland under-19 side. In a statement, Boyd says he's extremely honoured to coach the state's top team. And in the AFL, Freo host Hawthorn in tonight's qualifying final at Optus Stadium. Nearly 60,000 fans are expected to turn out for the match.
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8: Top of 27 for our Thursday afternoon. No rain on the radar. A few light winds hanging around, but overall nice, clear, sunny day as we drop to a 15 tonight. Still a little bit chilly for spring into Friday morning. A nice sunny day for our Friday. Top of 28. Both Saturday and Sunday, nice clear days with tops of 28.
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0: 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I'll let you know, 1300 00 1063.
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2: So, Blair, you came on the show and you wanted to know, are we dating, from Phoebe. Like, how do you feel about Phoebe?
3: Really special to me. I think we've had some really nice dates. Maybe this one was just a bad one that we've had, but I've really enjoyed our time together and I just assumed that we were kind of exclusive.
4: Well, why don't you ask, Blair?
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0: right here on Star 106.3, chatting Father's Day. I thought maybe I'll just call my dad.
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0: Usually he's listening. Let's see if we can catch him out. Hey, Dad, you listening?
2: I'm not listening to you now because I found a new series of Blood and Guts on TV.
0: Oh, you're not fast-forwarding it?
2: I have, actually.
0: Dad, I just gave out all the places in town that we could get brekkie. You want to grab brekkie on Sunday?
2: I wouldn't mind, but I'll be up in Cairns, actually.
0: You're going away on Father's Day?
2: I'm going away on Father's Day. I thought I'd treat myself and go to Cairns.
0: Oh, getting away from all your kids.
2: Couple, yes. But the other ones are okay.
0: Well, I can't deliver to Cairns. We'll have to do it another day.
2: Oh, okay, then. We'll have to work it out another day. I'm free. I've got a busy life these days.
0: I know, but places are doing breakfast deals on Sunday. I was trying to save a bit of money.
2: Yeah, I saw that Tom's Tavern the other day. It didn't look too bad.
0: Yeah, did we go there last year?
2: Year before, I think.
0: Right. I can't remember where we went last year.
2: Oh, we're always going out somewhere, aren't we?
0: We are, and you and Mum are busy people.
2: We are, actually, yeah.
0: I'll leave you to your new Netflix series there, Dad. Enjoy. I guess I won't be saving any money, and don't go out to a local place another day. It's Father's Day this weekend. I don't know how many more reminders I can give you. Tame Impala up next, Sabrina Carpenter on the way. It's all happening here at Star 106.3. He's notorious for fast-forwarding, that man.
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3: Hold up. I don't think we can call it Floater's Day. Yeah, that's definitely something else.
1: Fair enough. This Friday, every caller who gets on air with Adam and Tony wins a free float from City K Vidalia for Dad this Father's Day. Yeah! No draws, no tricks, just get on air and you're a winner. Spoil Dad this Father's Day with relaxation at City K Vidalia. Every caller on air wins with Adam and Tony this Friday. We hope Dad's Father's Day is filled with relaxation and maybe even a little silence. 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
4: 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Townsville time saver traffic.
5: Still steady on Sturt Street busways through the CBD. Busy on Bounder Street, westbound through Hermit Park and Railway Estate and Charterstown Road. And busy in now University Road busways through Annandale approaching MacArthur Drive. Census night was Tuesday, 11th of August. There's still time to complete. 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And as Brad will have more traffic in 30 minutes on Star 106.3.
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0: Adam and Donnie, Star 106.3. Catch us tomorrow morning from 6 for a very special Father's Day edition.
1: Yeah, it's going to be a frenzy, Adam. What's going down? Thanks to City Cave and Alia.
0: It's a Father's Day float frenzy on a Friday. Tell your friends and family.
1: It's all going down. Every single caller who gets on air with us tomorrow gets a City Cave and Alia float voucher for nothing.
0: Yeah.
1: Just by calling. Absolutely free.
0: Get on the air. Give us a yee-haw. We'll see you in the morning, Adam.

0: Starburst with Jade on Star 106.3. Up next, Adam and Donnie, we're speaking with Mr. Ray Nichols this morning, the Star 106.3 resident tipster. And has he got a message for those Raiders? Adam and Donnie are back tomorrow morning. And every single caller that gets on air tomorrow throughout the hours of 6 and 9 when Adam and Donnie are here doing their breakfast show, you get a free float voucher thanks to City Cave Idalia. It is a float frenzy. Get on air, say yee-haw to the team on Friday morning. Do a shout-out, say whatever you want, really. Just don't swear. Keep it appropriate, of course. You get yourself that free float voucher. Spoil Dad this Father's Day with relaxation at City Cave Idalia. After your new sport and weather, we're back straight in with some Imagine Dragons, getting us through this Thursday afternoon on Star.
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17: Traffic has eased both ways on Boundary Street through Hermit Parker Railway Estate, mainly for that westbound run. That's all settled down at Charters Towers Road. Still steady on Sir Street both ways through the CBD and busy both ways between Mount Louisa and Cosgrove and Wilcox Street around the Roeburg zones. 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I'm Brad Moore, traffic in 30 minutes on Star 106.3.
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18: Hey there, I'm Erin Roan. The Coalition is vowing to crack down on the illicit tobacco trade. Opposition leader Angus Taylor saying if they're elected, they would slash the tobacco excise by 80%, also lifting a ban on vapes and nicotine pouches.
19: That is how we kill that business model, and that is how we defund organised crime in these areas. It is a comprehensive package which includes the cut to the excise that'll take away the funding and the business model.
18: He's also vowing to funnel $200 million into law enforcement. The PM has confirmed a team of specialist drone operators from Queensland and New South Wales will be deployed to Nepal to assist with the search and recovery efforts following catastrophic flooding. 38 Australians remain unaccounted for. Anthony Albanese says the government has also pledged additional funding.
20: The government will also provide a further $3 million in humanitarian assistance. This matches the donations that have been made from the Australian public, who once again are showing their generosity to people in need.
18: The US is set to grow its military presence in Australia. Our Defence Minister has met with his US counterpart Pete Hegseth in Washington DC to discuss the plan. About 1,000 Navy personnel will be based at HMAS Stirling from next year. And George Clooney has come to the defence of fellow actor Mark Ruffalo following his criticism of the proposed $111 billion Paramount takeover of Warner Brothers Discovery. The actor has spoken of his own concerns about the deal, saying mergers always lead to job losses.
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18: In sport, Darius Boyd says he is the man for the job after being named as Queensland's new State of Origin coach. He takes over from Billy Slater on a two-year contract. He says he will give it his best shot.
6: Putting this Queensland shirt on and being a Maroon excites me. Whether I'm playing, watching, supporting, screaming at the TV, it doesn't really matter. I'm a Queenslander, I'm a Maroon, and whatever the challenges, you talk about underdogs a lot, but at the end of the day, you've got to put a group together and make Queensland proud, and that's our job moving forward.
18: And England international Sophia Dunkley is heading back to the Sydney Sixers. The 28-year-old has signed a new one-year deal.
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0: Top of 27 for our Thursday afternoon. No rain on the radar. A few light winds hanging around, but overall nice, clear, sunny day as we drop to a 15 tonight. Still a little bit chilly for spring into Friday morning. A nice sunny day for our Friday. Top of 28. Both Saturday and Sunday, nice, clear days with tops of 28.
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0: Jonas Brothers here at Star 106.3. Adam and Donnie this morning couldn't even get a word in when they spoke to resident tipster Mr. Ray Nichols.
1: You want to watch the Warriors? I think they'll take the competition this year, the Warriors. Well, they're a good side. I think they'll get the trophy.
2: All right, I like it. And this is our last.
1: And the Cowboys. The Cowboys will beat the Raiders. How about that?
2: Cool. I think we have to. We have to beat the Raiders. It means nothing to the Raiders, this game. It means everything to us. Get us into seventh spot, home final kind of stuff. From
3: Raiders should be good sportsmen and let us have it.
2: Just let us win.
1: No, I'm going to go for the Cowboys.
2: Yeah. I like it.
1: Yeah.
2: We love it. All right, Ray. Well, I'll see if I can get us into a box for Saturday, eh?
1: Right.
2: Give us a call, 1-300-001-063. Who's got box seats for Ray Nichols? Yeah, we'll try and get you
1: in. I'll be in the box at the Cowboys.
2: Okay, well, we'll see you there, Ray.
3: Yeah, but Ray, you're home.
1: See you later. Thank you.
3: Okay, thanks, bye.
1: Oh, dear, oh, bloody dear.
0: That is... I'm so sorry. Here I go again. Cue the music. Ray Nichols, con the Cowboys. 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
5: You and I had to share a room last night. We stayed on the island last night.
6: Yes.
5: We shared a room. We had a single bed each.
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5: You're quite a loud sleeper.
6: A loud sleeper. Now, what do you mean by this?
5: Well, there was a lot of snoring going on.
6: Oh, sure.
5: And I've slept in rooms with people that snore before, and I found that a lot of times there's sometimes a lull in their snoring. It's like, I've got about 20 seconds here. I can try and fall asleep. Yeah. This is my window. You're very consistent.
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5: You never stop. 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

0: Bit of Miss Jackson on the playlist. Sorry is something that Will and Woody have been saying this week to their wives. Will and Woods, what's on the show this Sub?
1: What's up, Jade?
2: We're going to continue to talk, obviously, about the Dad Venture, which was at Warner Brothers Movie World over the weekend.
3: Oh, yeah.
2: And Wilbur, I think today we're focusing mainly on some bad parenting from me. And you, I'm going to throw you in there as well. I think you're absolutely involved
3: here. What for? Well, I made no promises to my daughter about Batman.
2: Yeah.
3: If anything, I probably just would have got her out of there, but we had to stick around for Batman to rock up. Otherwise, we all know your daughter would have absolutely lost the plot.
2: Oh, my God. She.
3: We had to be there for Batman. We had to be.
2: She spent the entire week talking about how much she was obsessed with Batman.
3: Yeah.
2: You promised her
3: lunch with Batman.
2: I said you can get lunch with Batman. I said, you're definitely going to meet Batman, and you're definitely going to be in the Batmobile.
0: How do you promise that to a kid? As an auntie, even I know you don't say you're going to do something until the very last minute you're going to do it. You want to go to the park on the weekend? You say it on Saturday morning when you are ready to go to that park. Will and Woody are taking the reins right here at Star 106.3 from 5. Hopefully not promising their kids anything else.
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0: Adam and Donnie, Star 106.3. Catch us tomorrow morning from 6 for a very special Father's Day edition.
1: Yeah, it's going to be a frenzy, Adam. What's going down thanks to City Cave Adalia?
0: It's a Father's Day float frenzy on a Friday. Tell your friends and family.
1: It's all going down. Every single caller who gets on air with us tomorrow gets a City Cave Adalia float voucher for nothing.
0: Yeah, just by calling.
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0: Get on the air, give us a yee-haw. We'll see you in the morning.

0: That is your Arvo show done for the day right here at Star 106.3. Adam and Donnie back on deck tomorrow morning, 6 a.m., all thanks to Snooze. And tomorrow is Float Frenzy. 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
9: Well, traffic's still fairly busy on Sturt Street both ways through the CBD and also on Wilcox Street through Garden.

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2: Hey there, I'm Erin Roan. Authorities say they are zeroing in on the last known whereabouts of 38 Australians who are still missing following catastrophic flooding in Nepal. Search efforts are said to be boosted by the deployment of an Australian drone team to the region, with the death toll passing 1,200. Foreign Minister Penny Wong says they're focusing the search in two regions.
3: We know most of the unaccounted for Australians were last known to be in the Keerong and Sayabrabusi areas. Nepalese search and rescue teams are on the ground in both areas, and we are working directly with the authorities to gather any information that we can.
2: The Coalition says it will pour $200 million into law enforcement as part of a plan to curb Australia's tobacco wars. The proposal would also slash the cigarette tax by 80% and lift bans on vapes and nicotine pouches. Deputy Opposition Leader Jane Hume says it is aimed at hitting criminal gangs where it hurts.
4: If we reduce tobacco excise by 80%, the modelling shows people will switch from illegal to legal tobacco products, and that will put organised crime out of business.
2: A four-day extension has been granted for the reporting deadline off the back of the Anti-Semitism Royal Commission. The report will now be delivered on December 18, so it won't distract from the one-year anniversary of the Bondi Beach attacks. And Paris Olympian and viral Aussie breakdancer Raygun says she's completely floored by the support after her tell-all doco Breaking Badly dropped on Netflix this week. Rachel Gunn says it wasn't easy to put it all out there, so the love feels incredibly special.
1: Michelangelo's Pizza and Pasta, home of the Bigfoot Pizza. Dinner sorted. Star 1063, your sport now.
2: In sport, the Swans coach says there's a lot on the line for the club ahead of Saturday's qualifying final against the Lions at the SCG. Five players have been stood down for breaching club standards. Dean Cox says he's reminded his side of one thing though.
5: The magnitude of this game for our football club and what we've spent so long trying to get to. And we get this opportunity now, and we've dived into Brisbane and their strengths and everything about that football club because they're a great football team. But this one is as well.
2: And Darius Boyd has been named as the next Queensland State of Origin coach.
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7: Top of 27 for our Thursday afternoon. No rain on the radar. A few light winds hanging around, but overall nice, clear, sunny day as we drop to a 15 tonight. Still a little bit chilly for spring into Friday morning. A nice sunny day for our Friday. Top of 28. Both Saturday and Sunday, nice, clear days with tops of 28.

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2: Now, Wilbur, in the lead up to this weekend away with our girls, something we were definitely hyping up was Batman.
0: Yeah.
2: He was going to be there. He lives at Movie World. I probably went a little bit harder than you talking about the fact that we were going to meet Batman.
0: Yeah.
2: And he was going to become friends with us. Yeah. I even promised things like a ride in the Batmobile, etc. But just to give you some audio.
0: Lunch?
2: Yeah, lunch was thrown in there as well, unfortunately. Just to further paint the picture of the excitement around Batman leading up to the weekend away.
0: Mm-hmm.
2: Here's a bit of audio. This is before we even went to the Gold Coast.
3: To the Batmobile.
4: Batman's there.
5: Batman, let me see you, Batman.
6: I'm going to see Batman.
7: Batman's there.
8: Hi, Daddy. I want to go on the Batman.
9: The Batmobile.
2: Batman is going to be back from his mission after lunch.
10: But when Batman is here, yep, and eat with me, I'll be hungry.
2: You'll be hungry if Batman eats with you?
10: Yeah.
2: I don't think we'll be eating with Batman.
0: Jesus.
2: A lot of Batman chat. Okay. Now, I don't think you saw this because we were separated a lot over the weekend.
0: Mm.
2: But my daughter also started doing something with me, and this was obviously just in the lead up to meeting Batman, where every time she walked up to me and said, click, I had to become Batman.
0: Oh, yeah. No, I saw this.
2: Okay. This happened all weekend. Like, we flew out on Saturday.
0: Yeah, you started talking to me as Batman.
2: Well, I had to because the click rule was enforced, right? And I stuck to that click rule.
0: Yeah, good.
2: Here's
0: for
2: just
0: you.
2: A few examples of when my daughter would say click and I would have to become Batman.
11: Click. I'm Batman now. Remy, Batgirl.
12: Click.
11: You want me to be Batman?
12: Yes.
11: I'm just listening to Will for 2 seconds. He's giving us a mission.
12: Click.
11: Would you like some more carrot, Batgirl?
12: Click.
13: I want to save the day right now.
11: Well, that is very special Batman technology. This is where the Batman in real life lives.
12: Click, click, look who.
11: That's our arch nemesis, the Joker.
12: I go past him.
11: That was very brave.
12: Click, click. Do we want to save the day now?
11: Yeah, I always want to save the day.
12: Okay, let's save the day then.
2: I'm pretty tiring, I'm going to be honest.
0: Amazing.
2: You'll be happy to hear that.
0: Amazing.
2: That is still going on at home now. Every time she says click, I become Batman.
0: That's a beautiful thing.
2: Anyway, the big promise, though, was that we were going to meet the great man.
0: Yes.
2: Now, still at this point, I didn't know if we had locked in time.
0: Yeah, it was up in the air. He's in demand. I didn't realize that he is the number one ticket item at Movie World.
2: Neither.
0: He really is. Like, there's lots going on the roller coasters and everything, but he is it.
2: But I was waiting. So, Junior Producer Annalise, you organised this entire weekend and you kept everything from me. Like, yes. I was really starting to stress out as the day went on where it was like, we are meeting Batman, aren't we?
14: You were very stressed and you didn't want to know, but you also did want to know. But I thought it was more fun for you to sweat a little bit.
2: I was sweating. Let's go to a song. We'll find out up next. Did we get the opportunity to meet Batman? And how did it go? How far did the obsession my daughter has with The Dark Knight go? How did she respond?
0: It's Will and Woody. Code word as well up next.
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17: 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Everything sounding crisp.
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6: 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Not a great day for the Aussies at the US Tennis Open. Daria Kazatkina, Taylor Preston and Kimberly Birrell were all eliminated this morning. World number one Aryna Sabalenka and Jess Pegula both advanced to the third round. Matilda's star Hayley Raso was red carded in the European Champions League this morning with her side Frankfurt losing to PSG in extra time to be eliminated from the tournament. And team sheets for round four of the AFLW will be released today.
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7: Hey there, I'm Erin Roan with the latest. The Coalition has the illicit tobacco trade in its sights to crack down on organised crime. Opposition leader Angus Taylor vowing to slash the tobacco excise by 80% while legalising and taxing vapes and nicotine pouches.
8: But it also includes $200 million of joint state and federal law enforcement across all agencies, Border Force, AUSTRAC, ACIC, AFP and state police.
7: Australia will send a drone team to help search efforts in flood-ravaged Nepal. 38 Australians remain unaccounted for, with the death toll rising to over 1,200. Foreign Minister Penny Wong says they are working around the clock to locate the missing Australians.
9: This is an extremely distressing time. We all know that this gets harder every hour and every day that passes without news. We are focused on doing all we can to find the missing Australians and supporting their loved ones.
7: The federal government will also donate another $3 million to relief efforts. The Sydney Swans coach says there's no plans for the five suspended players to attend Saturday's qualifying final at the SCG. Dean Cox says he's in contact with the group, who was stood down for breaching club standards. The police investigation into an alleged sexual assault at a Melbourne hotel remains ongoing. It's believed detectives have spoken to four people. No charges have been laid. And a teenage hiker who died in bush in the New South Wales Southern Highlands has been farewelled by family and friends today. Lily Hooper, remembered at a service in Sydney as fearless with an adventurous spirit.
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7: In sport, Frio hosts the Hawks in tonight's AFL qualifying final. The last three meetings have all been decided by 15 points or less. Nearly 60,000 fans expected at Optus Stadium. And incoming Queensland coach Darius Boyd says he'll be going to Billy Slater for advice as he takes over the top job next year. Boyd signed on for 2 years. He says he will be surrounding himself with a ton of experience.
10: There's so many wonderful Queenslanders, you know, Cooper Cronk, Darren Lockyer, Cameron Smith, JT. I could keep naming a whole few, but there's so many guys that want the best for Queensland, and we're using all those guys and the rest to make sure that we get the job done.
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11: Top of 27 for our Thursday afternoon. No rain on the radar. A few light winds hanging around, but overall, nice, clear, sunny day as we drop to a 15 tonight. Still a little bit chilly for spring into Friday morning. A nice sunny day for our Friday. Top of 28. Both Saturday and Sunday, nice, clear days with tops of 28.

0: Will and Woody for Western Star on your Thursday. Hope you're having a brilliant drive home, Woods.
1: People have stopped showering to be sexy. It's rocked me a bit. I just didn't think we'd get
2: through. It's sexier to not shower.
1: They're deliberately not showering to be sexier to people that they're trying to attract. Have a listen to this.
3: Apparently the latest dating craze, pheromone maxing, where men stop showering, stop using deodorant in order to smell better for women, because apparently women are attracted to a man's natural scent. And I actually do believe that. I think that that is actually true.
2: Really?
1: I'm shocked, but I wouldn't have thought so. Like, for me, if I'm going on an early date with someone or if I'm meeting up with a girl, MO number one is smell, like, good. Like, probably wear too much cologne. Like,
2: you don't want to go too far down that.
1: But I'm closer to going that way than rocking up unshowered with no deodorant on and having the BO.
2: Pheromone maxing.
1: Pheromone maxing. We do have a woman in the studio with us right now. Annalise, how would you feel about some BO? Would that be a turn on?
4: No, I would hate that.
2: Nothing worse
4: I would
2: than
4: really,
2: BO.
4: Really hate that. I think cologne is so sexy.
2: Yeah, there you go.
4: Like cologne, if a guy came up to me with cologne instantly, it's memorable. It's more memorable than like just odor.
1: But so do you get the idea though? This is the man's pheromone that's coming out of his pores. They're calling it the natural musk of a man, is what they're calling it. Like, is there a world, though, where, like, if you find that natural musk nice, then you must be really into that guy?
4: I mean, I guess, but, like, so I live with my brother, and I've noticed that...
2: Strange time to bring that up.
4: I know, so strange, but, like, I've noticed when I go into my room, it smells very, like nice and like clean, but whenever I go into his room and his room is clean, it has this like scent to it that is just boy smell.
1: Musk. It's a musk.
4: And it's a musk, and it's not sexy. Well, thank God it's not sexy. It's my brother, but like I've noticed other men have that scent in their room too. It's just this generic man smell, and it's not. I wouldn't say it's sexy. I'd actually say it's like it kind of smells gross and dirty and slightly unhygienic.
1: Chris Hemsworth walks out of a sauna wearing a towel.
4: Okay.
1: No deodorant on. He's obviously been incredible.
2: I love that the first word was okay. that's a reevaluation immediately.
1: It doesn't change things.
4: So weak. The circumstances, because
2: yeah, of course.
4: When you're coming out of a sauna, you've got a little bit of salt in you, and the salt comes out of you, so you've got a bit of salty scent.
1: Okay,
4: mad about that.
1: Okay, what about just he's had an intense gym session because he's training for Thor 5? And he skipped the shower and he's gone out to dinner with you.
4: Okay.
1: And there's a musk coming off Hemsworth.
4: Is it BO though, or is it musk?
1: Yeah. It's BO. He's had
4: a workout. Okay, BO, I'm probably icked by that. I'm probably going, Chris, baby, please go shower.
1: Chris, baby.
2: I'll wait.
1: Let's meet up later.
2: I'll wait.
1: I'm keen to open the phone lines here. Is there anyone out there who is attracted to BO?
2: What do you think, Joe? You like a bit of a ratty sort of a man. Does that come with scent as well?
5: Yeah, I think if it's the right guy, it doesn't really smell like BO.
2: Yes,
1: and this is the whole pheromone maxing thing. It's like that's a guy
2: if you're
1: releasing
2: into him,
1: the pheromone, and if you're into me, then you'll enjoy.
2: Matter.
1: And by the way, so are you into a body odor? Would you like someone who skips the showers, skips the deodorant? If we get some nibbles here and some women that are saying like, yeah, this is good, I'd be open to trying it and seeing how it goes with my wife.
2: Awesome.
1: I was kind of hoping you'd jump on that too, though. I was kind of thought that could be
2: I
1: a
2: could
1: you
2: see
1: and
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7: He is 91 years young. 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

0: Will and Woody for Western Star. We're going to get out of here, guys. Thanks so much for joining us. Hope you've had a wonderful drive home. Some show notes before we get out of here. We take the off-air meeting on air. Show notes.
1: Apology from me.
0: An apology. Love
1: yeah,
0: this.
1: An
0: good.
1: Apology.
0: Oh, good.
1: I think it's good to sometimes just put your hand up when you've made a mistake. Annalise, you were talking about the time that you were at a party and you had a Mac and Stack. Kiss someone, then fell over on the dance floor.
0: Mm-hmm. I think while she was kissing the guy, she fell over.
1: Is that right?
2: Yeah.
1: That's perfect. That's perfect.
2: Yeah.
1: I just wanted a quick apology from me.
0: She hates that story. I don't know why you brought it up.
1: Well, I'm doing an apology, though. Yeah. The apology is I thought it was your second cousin. It wasn't your second cousin.
2: Thank you for clarifying that.
1: It's okay.
2: It wasn't my cousin.
1: No cousins here.
2: No relation.
0: No relation. Family friend, though.
2: No. not a family friend. No.
0: We'll leave it.
1: Any other notes?
0: Oh, yeah, apology from me.
1: Oh, yeah, go on.
0: Bette Midler was not in Practical Magic.
1: Yeah, should have been, though.
0: She was in Hocus Pocus.
1: Should have been.
0: Not to be confused with arguably a better movie. But if you want to go to Practical Magic 2, get around it. Only in cinemas until September 10.
1: Name a movie.
0: Oh, sorry, from September 10.
1: Where are we?
0: September 3.
1: Next week.
0: Are they
1: next
0: doing
1: week.
0: A Hocus Pocus 2? I'd say that.
3: I think there already is one.
0: Yeah. Is that right?
1: How'd you miss that? How'd you miss that?
0: Gone straight through the breadbasket.
3: Second apology.
4: Anne Hathaway was in it.
0: Do I owe another apology? I don't think so.
1: You might need to hocus focus.
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2: Good evening. We are Adam and Donnie. Hope you've had a great Thursday. These are the highlights from this morning's breakfast show. Donnie, you and I are involved in a beef with Brisbane.
3: Oh, big time. There's a big time beef going on. David and Goliath kind of stuff is what we're calling it. It's definitely one-sided and they're not
2: aware. We're the goodies. They're the baddies.
3: Yes, they are the baddies.
2: Right?
3: B105 and Brisbane are bad guys. Yeah, definitely. We called their reception to try and iron some things out and see what's what, but it didn't go too well, to be completely honest.
2: Also, we had a spare $250 lying around because our $10,000 ATM this morning, we didn't get a call back for it. So we had some spare money. We had our Judge Jake from Promotions in here to figure out who would get a share of it. Yep. And God, he was harsh.
3: He was very harsh.
2: Wasn't he?
3: Very harsh. Find out who won the $250. Some very good reasons and not some very nice Jake-isms off the back of it. Also, Snickers. Snickers, I don't even want to say it.
2: You've been talking about this all morning since you found out about this.
3: It's crap.
2: You reckon?
3: Snickers is trying to get into the world of AI and they've done it really lame.
2: Yeah.
3: It's quite lame.
2: Yeah, it's really rattled you. But that's coming up. See if it rattles you as much as Donnie. And also Ray Nichols, our 91-year-old tipster, joined us on the phone.
3: He's on fire.
2: From the Good Shepherd Nursing Home. And God, it might have been his best week.
3: I think.
2: His best work today.
3: His best ever.
2: He was just in a crack. Mood.
3: He was.
2: We love him when he's in a cracking mood. So just you wait and see.
3: Yep.
2: One of the all-time greats from Ray Nichols. This is Stella Lefty, Boston. Adam and Donnie, Star 106.3. Enjoy.

0: We've just scraped this show together. And we mean just. 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
1: Keith gave us a call yesterday to let us know that B105 down in Brisbane has been stealing from us.
2: Down here in Brisbane at the moment, and just want to let you know that B105 has just stolen your catchphrase of yeehaw. They want to play country music on Friday, so apparently if they get 500 people to ring up and say yeehaw when they ring up, I'll play country music on Friday.
1: We didn't believe this. Obviously, not that we don't think that Keith is trustworthy. We just couldn't believe that there'd be such theft in the community. But have a listen. We tuned into their show, and it's pretty damning.
3: Call through to the show and say yeehaw on the air.
4: Yeah, so like, if you're talking about something that we are, just, you know, you can say it at the end.
3: Beck, hello.
5: Hello, yeehaw!
1: And it went on and on and on. Now, we've been yeehawing since December last year, Adam.
6: That's right.
1: Yipping, yahooing as well, but primarily yeehawing.
6: Long before they even started. They started in September, it's almost a year later.
1: Almost a year later. Every time someone calls our show on 1300-00-1063, we say, yeehaw! And they say, yeehaw! So we had to get to the bottom of this. So yesterday, when we got off air, we gave B105 down in Brisbane a call. Obviously, their show had finished. So we got met with the big guns for reception.
6: Yes.
7: B105 reception.
6: G'day, how are you going? Me and my mate, we're just calling because we do a radio show of our own and there seems to be a bit of a mix-up.
1: Slight confusion. There's a bit of a competition running this week on Stav, Abby and Matt with the yeehaws.
7: Oh, okay. Not that I know of off the top of my head. I don't hear anybody referring to it as that off. On our end.
6: It's just one of our maybe listeners they, was travelling through Brisbane and let us know there was some yee-haw-ing.
3: Beck, hello.
5: Hello, yee-haw!
3: Jesse's in Lawton. Morning.
8: Hey.
5: Yee-haw!
6: A bit of a mix-up. I'm sure it wasn't on purpose, but that's our catchphrase.
7: Oh, lovely. Love it.
1: Well, we know you guys do.
6: Clearly. Clearly, big fans of it.
1: We're not here to gatekeep the yeehaw. We're just keeping an eye on it, and you guys feel free to keep an eye on it as well.
6: And we did have it first, but that doesn't mean we're gonna put the foot down with exclusivity or anything claim that we're the only ones that can use it.
1: No, you guys can't.
6: So is Stav or Abby or Matt there? Because I reckon. I mean, this feels like a Stav thing. I reckon Stav's stolen it, but. Maybe we could speak to Stav.
7: I was going to say, they're currently not available at the moment. But I can pass through a message to the team so that they can tell
6: we'd
7: them.
6: We'd love that.
1: Well, we'd love a message pass through. Maybe
6: we know what you're up to. We see it. And we're keeping an eye on you.
1: That's all.
6: And yeehaw.
1: And yeehaw, of course, yeehaw. Did you get all that? Did you shut that down?
7: Yep. Noted.
1: It didn't feel like you were writing that down.
6: You already had a pen ready or?
7: Yeah, absolutely.
6: Okay. Feel free to write on the note to them or when you deliver the message, say, like, we mostly blame Stav.
1: Yep.
6: So the other two, we know it probably wasn't the other two. It was mostly that Stav.
1: It's a Stav-related issue.
7: Yeah, absolutely. Let me just quickly grab my pen again. Make that at the very bottom.
1: Clearly, we're falling on deaf ears. I don't think that message was passed through yesterday. That's just what my gut tells me.
6: Well, at least someone in the building has been put on notice, even if it just is the innocent receptionist.
1: Well, innocent, I don't know. By the end of the conversation, we got a yeehaw out of her, and it seemed like she had been practicing.
6: Yeah, it's not her first one.
1: Didn't know about the yeehaw.
6: Yeah, I know. I was drinking the book, isn't it?
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1: Missed Adam and Donny? That's on you. Reheated Adam and Donny? That's on us.
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3: 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This morning, the person that we were supposed to withdraw for was Katie Hooper.
4: Yeah.
3: She never called us, so no. We have $250, and we're going to give it away. We've asked our promotions manager, Jake, to come in here and be the judge, mate. Thanks for coming in. Thanks.
5: Good morning. You're welcome.
4: So on 1300 00 1063, I have some people standing by that are going to pitch to Jake.
5: Yes.
4: Why they need the cash. It'll be up to Jake to decide whether to divvy it up or not. Here we go. Nikita, yeehaw to you.
6: Yeehaw.
4: Nikita, we're just going to put you through to the big man himself. Pitch to Jake why you need a share of this $250.
6: Are you there, Judge Jake?
5: Yes, I am here. Good morning.
6: Good morning. So, you know how stressful Christmas time is, correct?
5: Sure.
6: So, I have a 50th 5 days before Christmas, and it's an early beat. I've already registered for $450, but my name hasn't been called yet. So, I do want to be a little bit greedy and at least ask for $200 if I can.
4: $200?
3: $200
6: of the $250. I'm going away for two nights, and that's only going to pay for one night.
4: Jeez, $200. $200, Jake.
3: Jake, what are you going to do here?
5: That was not happening.
6: Yeah, I'm putting you on the spot, Judge Jake.
4: What can you do, Jake? What can you do?
5: Probably not much.
6: I'm not
5: can
6: we have the next call?
3: I mean, he's the judge.
5: Next caller.
3: We're still on hold, Nikita. Just stay there. I'm sure we can sort it out with something, movie tickets or something.
4: Jesus,
3: but Judge Jake, we got Stacey on. Yeehaw, Stacey.
7: Hello, Judge
5: Good
7: Jake.
5: Morning. Hello. What do you need the money for?
7: Look, I'm just a girl, and I've mounted the curb. The curb's doing well, but I've taken a chunk out of my tyre.
5: Oh, okay.
7: Yeah, we've done a dinner on it, and I need to get a new tyre.
5: How much is your tyre?
7: $200, probably with some wheel alignment as well. I've definitely thrown that bad boy out.
4: Well, Jake,
5: what about I meet you in the middle?
4: Well, how are you going to... Hold on.
5: What about I meet you... near the middle.
4: Okay.
5: Maybe $75 to go towards your tyre.
3: That seems a little unfair. Nikita didn't get anything.
7: Oh, come on. Loosen those pocket strings.
5: What about 85?
4: 85. Now, here's the...
7: All right. We'll settle the deal. I'll take 100.
5: Don't be greedy.
7: Oh, all right. What about 95?
5: We're going with 85, okay?
4: 85?
7: Oh, 85 it is.
4: Okay, so you've got 85, and I'm telling you, Jake's using a notepad, not a calculator, so this can get anywhere.
3: All right.
4: Let's go to Steph. Yeehaw, Steph.
8: Hello.
4: Steph, what do you need a share of the cash for?
8: Okay, so Jake, hear me out, right?
5: Mm-hmm.
8: I have a five-year-old daughter. Think about it. Think about this beautiful little five-year-old girl.
5: Okay.
8: We really want to go overseas next year at some stage. And
5: amazing.
8: She needs a passport. She needs a passport, okay? And a passport is $220. So really, if you think about the girl math, okay, there'd be 30 left over if you didn't give 85 to the other one.
5: So, when's your trip? Next year?
8: Oh, well, we're hoping next year for her 6th birthday.
5: So what month is that in?
8: Well, her birthday's in April, but we're
5: okay, so if you put $10 away a week until then, you should be able to save it yourself.
8: Okay, you're so right. I can't even argue on that. It's all about winning. It's all about winning. It's about and

0: on.
1: Chuck her on.
2: Do you want to apologise to Jake?
1: You were very rude, Jake.
0: No, I'm not rude. Just explain something else to me.
1: Something else? Like what?
0: I need another pitch.
1: Natika, we've only got $65 left. Is that going to do anything for you?
3: Might get me my dinner for the one night.
1: Would you be happy with 65?
3: I'll take that at least.
1: Okay.
3: I hope my name still gets caught out, though.
0: Yeah, you know what? I do feel bad, so I will give you $100 as well.
2: $100? We don't have that much.
3: Oh, yeah, we can take that if we can.
1: $100, okay. Well, that means that we, out of the $250, we now have minus $35 left. So thank you, everybody, for playing Judge Jake. Jake, do you have the cash to do that?
0: No, I don't think so, but we'll find it somewhere.
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0: this on the phone right now. Ray Nichols, how is the tipping going? Are you still in second place, sir?
1: I'm still second, but he's got buddy 8 or 9 in front of me. I'll never catch him.
0: Is there a second place prize?
1: No prize. You might as well come last.
2: Oh, yeah, really?
1: I'm in the finals. Yeah. Fine. I'm in the final 8.
2: Is there a top 8 for the tipping as well?
0: How did you go on the weekend? You're in the box for the Tigers game. How good was that?
1: Oh, that was lovely.
2: Yeah.
1: I'm not in the box this week.
2: Oh, Ray. And you'd promised us last week you were going to put a word in for us.
0: You did not promise.
1: You
0: said,
1: you're not the only pebble on the beach. Everybody wants to get in the bloody box. You can only just come when you're in there.
0: So are you going to the game or are you watching it at the nursing home on the weekend?
1: I'll go to the game, but I won't get in the box.
0: Oh, okay, so you're just going to sit down with the rest of it.
1: It's not easy, you know. There's a lot of bloody people in Townsville.
0: If I get a spare seat to the box, I'll bring you with me.
1: I tell you what, that'll be good. I won't say no to that.
0: Well, let's get your tips. Let's get your tips, Ray. The Doggies and the Broncos. Yeah.
1: The Dogs should win this week.
0: Yeah. Geez, the Broncos are awful.
1: The Broncos, I don't know. They're up and down.
0: Yeah.
1: They're about as reliable as what I am trying to get you into the box.
2: Yeah, fair enough. What about the Titans and the Dolphins for Friday?
1: The Dolphins, they're on a roll, the Dolphins. They're good. We'll say the Dolphins against the Titans.
0: How about this? South and Roosters. Roosters absolutely smacked with injuries.
1: This is confusing, this one. The Rabbits and the Roosters. Yeah, what do you say?
0: Well, Jai Arrow, he's going to run out. He's going to lead out South Sydney for his 100th game. They've changed the rules for him. That's going to be a special moment. So he'll lead him out as captain and do the kickoff. And then the Roosters, they've got smacked by injuries. I reckon it would be a shame if the Rabbitohs didn't win this game.
1: On form, they should win. But on the ladders...
0: Yeah.
1: The Roosters should win.
0: Yeah.
1: But I say, I'm inclined to agree with you. I think the Rabbits have got the runs on the board.
0: Yeah.
2: What about the Warriors and the Sea Eagles moving to Saturday?
1: The Warriors, they're good. You want to watch the Warriors? I think they'll take the competition this year, the Warriors. They're a good side. I think they'll get the trophy.
0: All right, I like it. And this is our last...
1: And the Cowboys. The Cowboys will beat the Raiders. How about that?
0: I think we have to. We have to beat the Raiders. It means nothing to the Raiders, this game. It means everything to us. To get us into 7th spot, home final kind of stuff. From
2: Raiders should be good sportsmen and let us have it.
0: Just let us win.
1: No, I'm going to go for the Cowboys.
0: Yeah. I like it.
1: Yeah.
0: Yep. We love it. All right, Ray. Well, I'll see if I can get us into a box for Saturday, eh?
1: Right.
0: Give us a call, 1-300-001-063. Who's got box seats for Ray Nichols? Yeah, we'll try and get you
1: in. I'll be in the box at the Cowboys.
0: Okay. Well, we'll see you there, Ray.
2: Ray, you're home.
1: See you later. Thank you.
2: Okay, thanks, bye.
1: Oh, dear, oh, bloody dear.
0: He's gone. He's gone.
2: He only has a certain amount of time.
0: He didn't have a lot of time this morning, did he?
2: He was in a bit of a hurry, but he was in good spirits.

0: Maggie's biggest week. Sealing for Maggie Island Race Week, Star 106.3. The best bits, the weird bits, and the bits we probably shouldn't play again. It's Adam and Donnie Reheated on Star 106.3. 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
1: Donnie, my friend, our latest story on our Daily Dribble front page today comes out of the Snickers headquarters, actually.
2: Snickers HQ.
1: Yeah, that's right. They've just introduced what they're claiming to be the world's first digital chocolate bar. It's called the Hung Grey Eye.
2: Oh.
1: According to the company, you feed this virtual bar to an AI when it's acting up and giving you the wrong answers. So it's
3: That just made me so angry.
1: Did it really?
3: That whole sentence made me so angry.
1: What's upsetting you, Donnie?
3: That is so lame, dude. Explain this to me.
1: Well, you know that AI, it gets it wrong a lot. Well, this is a great way to remind it to recheck its answer.
3: Jeez.
1: So there's a website, snickers.com/hunggrey eye. You copy it into your AI chatbot, and it's meant to prompt it to refresh its answer and also eat the virtual chocolate bar. Right, here's something else on top of all of it. It doesn't really work.
3: What?
1: It only seems...
3: What's the link? I'm trying to find it.
1: Snickers.com/hunger.
3: How do you spell that?
1: HUNGR-AI.
3: Oh.
1: So you just copy that link into your AI chatbot, but it only seems to work in Gemini.
3: Yeah.
1: So ChatGPT will come back and say, yeah, I've analysed the website. This is what it is, and I'm not falling for it. That's what it says. Copilot, it doesn't work on either. It basically just says... Yeah, this is a digital Snickers page that's a prompt for AI that blah, blah, blah, blah, blah. So Gemini's the only one that actually eats the bar and reassesses its answer for you. So I don't know whether that's bad for Gemini or good for Gemini.
3: Copy digital Snickers. Should I put it into my Gemini?
1: Chuck it in, mate.
3: Okay, I'll chuck it in.
1: Chuck it in.
3: Here we go. Here, visit this link. I tear into the wrapper, take a massive bite of chocolate, caramel and peanuts and instantly feel the fog clear away.
1: There you go.
3: AI isn't itself when it's hungry.
1: You know,
3: heads
1: it's
3: up,
1: true.
3: Snickers provided the snack. The LLM provided the answer. So please fact, what is this? What is this?
1: It's
3: this
1: strange.
3: They're getting me to put an ad in my AI.
1: Yeah.
3: Now the next time I use Gemini, it's going to be like, oh, and by the way, have a Snickers.
1: Yeah,
3: this is awful.
1: They probably put some virus worm into your AI now.
3: This sucks. I hate it, dude.
1: I think the worst part is that it doesn't even work on anything else.
3: How much water did I just waste to do that?
1: That's a lot. You're a horrible man.
3: How much water did I just waste?
1: You shouldn't have done it. I didn't do it.
3: That is crazy.
1: Adam and Donnie, Star 106.3. Let's go to James.
3: It's
1: Hunt.
3: Over. We're done. We're cooked.
1: I think we're going to be fine.
3: Jesus.
0: We started with $10,000.
4: Oh, my goodness.
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4: 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You don't know how much it means.
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0: And we've still got stacks of cash left to give away. Adam and

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1: You and I had to share a room last night. We stayed on the island last night.
2: Yes.
1: We shared a room. We had a single bed each.
2: Yes.
1: You're quite a loud sleeper.
2: A loud sleeper. Now, what do you mean by this?
1: Well, there was a lot of snoring going on.
2: Oh, sure.
1: And I've slept in rooms with people that snore before, and I found that a lot of times there's sometimes a lull in their snoring. It's like, I've got about 20 seconds here. I can try and fall asleep. Yeah. This is my window. You're very consistent.
2: Oh, okay.
1: You never stop. I actually recorded a bit of audio.
2: Well, that seems like an invasion of privacy, really. Oh, wow.
1: It's loud, isn't it?
2: It's like a vacuum cleaner.
1: Yeah. And it was consistently like that for hours and hours.
2: No way. That sounds unhealthy.
1: Is this the first time you've ever heard yourself snoring?
2: Well, no one's ever had the guts to record me before, to be honest with you, Adam.
3: It's amazing what a little snooze will do.
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1: Hold up. I don't think we can call it Floaters Day.
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0: Fair enough. This Friday, every caller who gets on air with Adam and Tony wins a free float from City Cave Italia for Dad this Father's Day. 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No draws, no tricks, just get on air and you're a winner. Spoil Dad this Father's Day with relaxation at City Cave Adalia. Every caller on air wins with Adam and Donny this Friday. We hope Dad's Father's Day is filled with relaxation and maybe even a little silence. 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

0: Adam and Donnie, Star 106.3. Catch us tomorrow morning from 6 for a very special Father's Day edition.
1: Yeah, it's going to be a frenzy, Adam. What's going down thanks to City Cave and Dahlia?
0: It's a Father's Day float frenzy on a Friday. Tell your friends and family.
1: It's all going down. Every single caller who gets on air with us tomorrow gets a City Cave and Dahlia float voucher for nothing.
0: Yeah, just
1: absolutely
0: by calling.
1: Absolutely free.
0: Get on the air, give us a yee-haw. We'll see you in the morning, Adam and Donnie.

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1: In the first month of new e-mobility device laws, we've already seen police seize 4 non-compliant e-bikes. 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
1: So every single person who gets on the line with us on Friday wins a float voucher for City Cave at Dahlia.
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3: So we got to try out the phones, make sure they all work. Yeehaw, Rebecca.
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1: Just a few questions for you. 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
1: Okay, wow. 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
3: Oh my gosh. Do I guess now?
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0: Adam and Donnie, Star 106.3. 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
1: Yeah, it's going to be a frenzy, Adam. What's going down? Thanks to City Cave and Dahlia.
0: It's a Father's Day float frenzy on a Friday. 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
1: It's all going down. Every single caller who gets on air with us tomorrow gets a City Cave and Dahlia float voucher for nothing.
0: Yeah, just
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1: So, Blair, you came on the show and you wanted to know, are we dating, from Phoebe? 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
1: 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He is the back-to-back tipping champion at the Good Shepherd Nursing Home, Mr. Ray Nichols. Good morning, young man. How you doing?
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1: 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I don't think we can call it Floaters Day.
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0: Fair enough. This Friday, every caller who gets on air with Adam and Tony wins a free float from City K Vidalia for Dad this Father's Day. Yeah! No draws, no tricks, just get on air and you're a winner. Spoil Dad this Father's Day with relaxation at City K Vidalia. Every caller on air wins with Adam and Tony this Friday. We hope Dad's Father's Day is filled with relaxation and maybe even a little silence. 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
1: You and I had to share a room last night. We stayed on the island last night.
2: Yes.
1: We shared a room. We had a single bed each.
2: Yes.
1: You're quite a loud sleeper.
2: A loud sleeper. Now, what do you mean by this?
1: Well, there was a lot of snoring going on.
2: Oh, sure.
1: And I've slept in rooms with people that snore before, and I found that a lot of times there's sometimes a lull in their snoring. It's like, I've got about 20 seconds here. I can try and fall asleep. Yeah. This is my window. You're very consistent.
2: Oh, okay.
1: You never stop. I actually recorded a bit of audio.
2: Well, that seems like an invasion of privacy, really.
1: Oh, wow.
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1: It's like a vacuum cleaner.
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2: No way.
1: That sounds unhealthy.
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1: Well, no one's ever had the guts to record me before, to be honest with you, Adam.
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3: Now, Wilbur, in the lead-up to this weekend away with our girls, something we were definitely hyping up was Batman.
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8: Batman, let me see you, Batman.
9: Hey, boy, you see Batman?
10: Batman's there.
11: Hi, Daddy. I want to go on the Batman.
6: The Batmobile.
3: Batman is going to be back from his mission after lunch.
12: But when Batman is here, yep. And eat with me, I'll be hungry.
6: You'll be hungry if Batman eats with you?
12: Yeah.
6: I don't think we'll be eating with Batman.
5: Jesus.
3: A lot of Batman chat. Okay. Now, I don't think you saw this because we were separated a lot over the weekend. Mm. But my daughter also started doing something with me, and this was obviously just in the lead up to meeting Batman, where every time she walked up to me and said, click, I had to become Batman.
5: Oh, yeah. No, I saw this.
3: You saw it. Okay.
5: Yeah,
3: so
5: yeah.
3: This happened all weekend. Like, we flew out on Saturday.
5: Yeah, you started talking to me as Batman.
3: Well, I had to because the click rule was enforced, right? And I stuck to that click rule.
5: Yeah, good.
3: Here's just
5: you.
3: A few examples of when my daughter would say click and I would have to become Batman.
13: Click. I'm Batman now. Remy, Batgirl.
14: Click.
13: You want me to be Batman?
14: Yeah.
13: I'm just listening to Will for 2 seconds. He's giving us a mission.
14: Click.
13: Would you like some more carrot, Batgirl?
14: Click. I want to save a day right now.
13: Well, that is very special Batman technology. This is where the Batman in real life lives.
14: Click, click, look who.
13: That's our arch nemesis, the Joker.
14: I go past him.
13: That was very brave.
14: Click, click. Do we want to save a day now?
13: Yeah, I always want to save the day.
14: Okay, let's save the day then.
3: I'm pretty tiring, I'm going to be honest.
5: Amazing.
3: You'll be happy to hear that.
5: Amazing.
3: That is still going on at home now. Every time she says click, I become
5: beautiful.
3: Batman.
5: That's a beautiful thing.
3: Anyway, the big promise, though, was that we were going to meet the great man.
5: Yes.
3: Now, still at this point, I didn't know if we had locked in time.
5: Yeah, it was up in the air. He's in demand. I didn't realise that he is the number one ticket item at Movie World.
3: Neither.
5: He really is. Like, there's lots going on in the roller coasters and everything, but he is it.
3: But I was waiting. So, Junior Producer Annalise, you organised this entire weekend and you kept everything from me. Like, I was really starting to stress out as the day went on, where it was like, we are meeting Batman, aren't we?
15: You were very stressed and you didn't want to know, but you also did want to know. But I thought it was more fun for you to sweat a little bit.
3: I was sweating. Let's go to a song. We'll find out up next. Did we get the opportunity to meet Batman? And how did it go? How far did the obsession my daughter has with The Dark Knight go? How did she respond?
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3: So every single person who gets on the line with us on Friday wins a float voucher for City Cave at Dahlia.
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16: So we got to try out the phones, make sure they all work. Yeehaw, Rebecca.
17: Yeehaw.
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16: 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Everything sounding crisp?
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3: And on a scale of 1 to 10, how likely would you be to recommend the Friday Float Frenzy to other listeners?
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0: nothing good happens after midnight, except these two. It's Will and Woody, keeping you up.
1: People have stopped showering to be sexy. It rocks me a bit. I just didn't think we'd get
2: to it. It's sexier to not shower.
1: They're deliberately not showering to be sexier to people that they're trying to attract. Have a listen to this.
3: Apparently the latest dating craze, pheromone maxing, where men stop showering, stop using deodorant in order to smell better for women, because apparently women are attracted to a man's natural scent. And I actually do believe that. I think that that is actually true.
2: Really?
1: I'm shocked, but I wouldn't have thought so. Like, for me, if I'm going on an early date with someone or if I'm meeting up with a girl, MO number one is smell, like, good. Like, probably wear too much cologne. Like,
2: you don't want to go too far down that.
1: But I'm closer to going that way than rocking up unshowered with no deodorant on and having the BO.
2: Pheromone maxing.
1: Pheromone maxing. We do have a woman in the studio with us right now. Mm. Annalise, how would you feel about some BO? Would that be a turn on?
4: No, I would hate that.
2: Nothing worse
4: I would
2: than
4: really,
2: BO.
4: Really hate that. I think cologne is so sexy.
2: Yeah, there you go.
4: Like cologne, if a guy came up to me with cologne instantly, it's memorable. It's more memorable than like just odor.
1: But so do you get the idea though? This is the man's pheromone that's coming out of his pores. They're calling it the natural musk of a man, is what they're calling it. Like, is there a world, though, where, like, if you find that natural musk nice, then you must be really into that guy?
4: I mean, I guess, but, like, I live with my brother, and I've noticed that...
2: Strange time to bring that up.
4: I know, so strange, but, like, I've noticed when I go into my room, it smells very, like nice and like clean, but whenever I go into his room and his room is clean, it has this like scent to it that is just boy smell.
1: Musk. It's a musk.
4: And it's a musk, and it's not sexy. Well, thank God it's not sexy. It's my brother, but like I've noticed other men have that scent in their room too. It's just this generic man smell, and it's not. I wouldn't say it's sexy. I'd actually say it's like it kind of smells gross and dirty and slightly unhygienic.
1: Chris Hemsworth walks out of a sauna wearing a towel.
4: Okay.
1: No deodorant on. He's obviously been incredible.
2: I love that. The first word was okay. that's a reevaluation immediately.
1: It doesn't change things.
4: So weak. The circumstances, because
2: yeah, of course.
4: When you're coming out of a sauna, you've got a little bit of salt in you, and the salt comes out of you, so you've got a bit of salty scent.
1: Okay,
4: mad about that.
1: Okay, what about just he's had an intense gym session because he's training for Thor 5? And he skipped the shower and he's gone out to dinner with you.
4: Okay.
1: And there's a musk coming off Hemsworth.
4: Is it BO though, or is it musk?
1: Yeah. It's BO. He's had
4: a workout. Okay, BO, I'm probably icked by that. I'm probably going, Chris, baby, please go shower.
1: Chris, baby.
2: I'll wait.
1: Let's meet up later.
2: I'll wait.
1: I'm keen to open the phone lines here. 131065 is the number. Is there anyone out there who is attracted to BO?
2: What do you think, Joe? You like a bit of a ratty sort of a man. Does that come with scent as well?
5: Yeah, I think if it's the right guy, it doesn't really smell like BO.
2: Yes,
4: it is.
1: And this is the whole pheromone maxing thing. It's like that's a guy
2: if you're
1: releasing
2: into him,
1: the pheromone. And if you're into me, then you'll enjoy.
2: Matter.
1: And by the way, so 131065, are you into a body odor? Would you like someone who skips the showers, skips the deodorant? If we get some nibbles here and some women that are saying like, yeah, this is good. I'd be open to trying it and seeing how it goes with my wife.
2: Awesome.
1: I was kind of hoping you'd jump on that too, though. I was kind of thought that could be
2: you and
1: me. I
2: could see the look in your eye. No.
1: Both of us not showering for a week, no deodorant for a week.
2: A week.
1: Yeah, and we see if our wives start going, whoa. Hello, Musk.
2: Elon, what?
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0: mates that just want to keep going. It's Will and Woody keeping you up.
1: One of the great fears of leaving a trip like that, we just took our two daughters to Warner Brothers Movie World, is that you're going to leave something behind.
2: Unless you do it deliberately because you don't want that thing coming home. Which I have done with a couple of
1: is that right?
2: Pool shooters.
1: Oh, yeah.
2: We bought a unicorn a shark pool shooter. It was just like, it's I don't have enough space.
1: You've immediately started talking about your kids' stuff. That's the stuff you don't want to leave behind. You, as an adult, you know, it's annoying when you leave a charger behind and whatnot, but then you don't really learn how devastating it is to leave something behind until you leave behind something that your child loves.
2: Oh, no.
1: Now, last night, I went to go and put Max to bed.
2: Yeah.
1: My daughter, and she was like, "Where's Chloe?" Chloe is the bear she's had since she was like 6 months old.
2: Oh, no. Takes her with Chloe everyone. Was in the Gold Coast?
1: Chloe is so precious to us that Sam and I actually put an air tag in Chloe. So
2: amazing.
1: She's in the lining. There's an air tag in the lining.
2: That's amazing. Is she?
1: I naturally just left the room and I was like, "Where's Chloe?" I'll check the Apple air tags. Yeah. And then came up Paradise Resort. On the Gold Coast. So
2: she's in the hotel.
1: Hundreds
2: of
1: kilometres away.
2: But they can send it back.
1: Well, I don't know. So what I might do, what I was going to do now is just call Max, my daughter.
2: Oh, yeah, yeah.
1: And just temperature check as to how desperately she wants it back.
2: Okay.
1: She might be cool with it. Yeah. I lied last night and she actually fell asleep, so I didn't have to follow up. Hey, Maxie.
3: Hi, Dad.
1: Oh, hey, Maxie. Hey, sweetheart, so do you remember if we left anything behind in the hotel?
3: Yeah.
1: What did we leave?
3: Chloe.
1: Oh, Chloe. Okay, yeah. And are you happy to leave Chloe there or would you like me to get her back?
3: Get her back.
1: Oh, okay.
2: Pretty clear. That's pretty clear.
1: Okay. But you wouldn't be okay if we just left her there for a little bit longer?
3: Why?
1: Well, I'm going to have to get them to send her down, I think, and that might be expensive.
3: I want Chloe.
1: Yeah, fair enough.
2: What about a new toy?
3: Yeah.
2: I think she's
4: air tagged as well. You know that, right?
1: Yeah, Will just told me that.
2: That is genius. That's the kind of genius that I expect came from you, Sam. That's brilliant.
1: Flattery will get you nowhere. No, Sam.
2: You and I both know that is a Sam plan.
1: Yeah, it does.
2: It's genius.
1: Bye. Bye.
2: Yeah, you got to get Chloe back.
1: Bloody hell.
2: She didn't. There was no wiggle room there at all. I even threw a new toy at her.
1: Yeah. No, I tried that last night.
5: Paradise Resort reservations. This is Carol. How can I help?
1: Oh, hey, Carol. I'm actually not calling about a reservation. My name's Will. I was there with a radio show called Will and Woody over the weekend. And my daughter left behind her bear, her stuffed bear.
5: So you just have to complete the lost and found form in a website, please. It's paradiseresort.com.au. And then if you click in the option, there's a form.
1: Yeah.
5: You just scroll down and then you just fill up the form and it will be logged in a system. So we'll be able to contact you if we found anything, just because we have lots of lost items here. So you use that system to track.
1: Okay. What are the chances that we, like, I've got an air tag in the bear, so I could just like tell you where it is right now and we could get it. And then
5: you would have to log it in the system first.
1: Sounds like
5: and
1: that.
5: Then they would get back to you if they found anything.
2: Do you send it interstate?
5: Yes. So yes, exactly.
1: Oh,
5: so
1: great.
5: Through this portal, we'll be able to arrange a delivery as well. Deal with the costs and everything.
1: Great.
5: So usually that happens a lot.
2: Sounds like a great system.
1: Yeah, okay,
2: great.
5: Yeah, because we have lots of life items, so it's been really helpful, and we're able to track the deliver as well.
1: Thank you so much. Okay, I will get to that.
5: Okay,
1: see you later. Thanks.
5: You.
1: Bye.
5: See you
2: later. I think it's going to take months.
1: We've got three producers for a reason. Let's get going, guys. Did everyone hear?
6: Is that my job, is it?
1: I hope someone was taking notes there. I could only follow along vaguely, but I didn't want to tell you pen's out, but pen's out.
6: So my pen was well and truly down.
1: About, and then you go to the portal.
2: You guys
1: and
2: can,
1: then I'll write a little description here as to what Chloe looks like, because that sounds like a lot of work. Oh, Annalise is already in there.
2: Oh,
1: go
2: wow.
1: On, look at you, Annalise.
2: Goodness.
1: Annalise.
6: We're going to have to talk about this when we review the roles of each producer.
1: What, recovering child toys isn't up there?
6: Chloe wasn't always on Annalisa's job description, but happy to add it, I'm sure.
2: I think lost on a work trip is your main argument.
1: Yeah, I think that's right. Yeah. It falls under work trip.
2: I think you've got them.
1: All right. Well, that'll be a while, I think.
2: I think it'll be a long time. I think we'll be lucky to see that in 2026. Seriously. Did you hear her? I reckon their lost and found is like, it's a whole department.
1: It must be.
2: Right? Think about how many kids leave things behind.
1: They'd have like 1,000 kids staying there constantly.
2: Yeah.
7: Sorry, guys.
2: Yeah.
7: I was actually looking for the lost GoPro that we left over there.
1: Oh, sexy
7: I called
1: does.
7: Them today.
1: Oh,
2: well,
1: yeah.
2: You called them, and
1: you've gone through the portal.
7: No, I haven't. They just said they'd give me a ring back.
1: Son of a...
2: He is charming. He's very charming.
1: I even said Will from Will and Woody.
2: Yeah, I know, mate. It's stink of desperation.
1: It did.
2: That little bit. Yeah.
1: Right. Hands up high.
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1: Ladies and gents, this is the moment you've waited for. You've been searching in the dark, sweat soaking through the floor. And buried in your bones, there's an ache that you can't ignore.

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1: So, Blair, you came on the show and you wanted to know, are we dating, from Phoebe? Like, how do you feel about Phoebe?
2: Really special to me. I think we've had some really nice dates. Maybe this one was just a bad one that we've had, but I really enjoyed our time together and I just assumed that we were kind of exclusive.
3: Well, why don't you ask, Blair?
1: It's like, she's telling you to ask, isn't she?
2: Are you Phoebe?
3: Blair, come on, just ask, please.
2: Like, I guess, I don't know, do you want to, like, would you be my girlfriend? Do you want to date
4: Phoebe? You should probably actually, like, do it properly and just take some charge and not be so childish about it, I guess.
3: We'll let you guys chat off air.
4: I would do that.
3: Because you guys are, like, on the precipice of what could be fun and a cool relationship.
2: Thank God.
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1: You and I had to share a room last night. We stayed on the island last night.
2: Yes.
1: We shared a room. We had a single bed each.
2: Yes.
1: You're quite a loud sleeper.
2: A loud sleeper. Now, what do you mean by this?
1: Well, there was a lot of snoring going on.
2: Oh, sure.
1: And I've slept in rooms with people that snore before, and I found that a lot of times there's sometimes a lull in their snoring. It's like, I've got about 20 seconds here. I can try and fall asleep. Yeah. This is my window. You're very consistent.
2: Oh, okay.
1: You never stop. I actually recorded a bit of audio.
2: Well, that seems like an invasion of privacy, really. Oh, wow.
1: It's loud, isn't it?
2: It's like a vacuum cleaner.
1: Yeah. And it was consistently for hours and hours.
2: No way.
3: That sounds unhealthy.
1: Is this the first time you've ever heard yourself snoring?
2: Well, no one's ever had the guts to record me before, to be honest with you, Adam.
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1: In the first month of new e-mobility device laws, we've already seen police seize 4 non-compliant e-bikes. 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
3: Down here in Brisbane at the moment, and just want to let you know that B105 has just stolen your catchphrase of yeehaw. 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

0: and on and on and on. Now, we've been yee-hawing since December last year, Adam.
1: That's right.
0: You've been yahooing as well, but primarily yee-hawing.
1: Long before they even started. They started, it's September, it's almost a year later.
0: Almost a year later. Every time someone calls our show on 1-300-00-1063, we say, yee-haw. And they say, yee-haw. So we had to get to the bottom of this. So yesterday when we got off air, we gave B105 down in Brisbane a call. Obviously, their show had finished, so we got met with the big guns for reception.
1: Yes.
2: B105 reception.
1: G'day, how are you going? Me and my mate, we're just calling because we do a radio show of our own and there seems to be a bit of a mix-up.
0: Slight confusion. There's a bit of a competition running this week on Stav, Abby and Matt with the yee-haws.
2: Oh, okay. Not that I know of off the top of my head. I don't hear anybody referring to it as that off on our end.
1: It's just one of our listeners was travelling through Brisbane and let us know there was some yee-haring.
3: Beck, hello.
4: Hello, yee-haw!
3: Jesse's in Lawton. Morning.
4: Hey.
1: Yeah. A bit of a mix-up. I'm sure it wasn't on purpose, but that's our catchphrase.
2: Oh, lovely. Love it.
0: Well, we know you guys do.
1: Clearly. Clearly big fan of it.
0: We're not here to gatekeep the yee-haw. We're just keeping an eye on it. And you guys feel free to keep an eye on it as well.
1: And we did have it first, but that doesn't mean we're going to, like, we're going to put the foot down with exclusivity or anything claim that we're the only ones that can use it and you guys can't. So is Stav or Abby or Matt there? Because I reckon, I mean, this feels like a Stav thing. I reckon Stav's stolen it, but maybe we could speak to Stav.
2: I was going to say, they're currently not available at the moment. But I can, I can pass through a message to the team so that, like, they can tell
1: we'd
2: them.
1: We'd love that.
0: Well, we'd love a message pass through. Maybe
1: we know what you're up to. We see it. And we're keeping an eye on you.
0: That's all.
1: And yee-haw.
0: And yee-haw, of course, yee-haw. Did you get all that? Did you shut that down?
2: Yep. Noted.
0: It didn't feel like you were writing that down.
1: You already had a pen ready or...?
2: Yeah, absolutely.
1: Okay. Feel free to write on the note to them or when you deliver the message, say, like, we mostly blame Stav.
0: Yep.
1: So the other two, we know it probably wasn't the other two. It was mostly that Stav.
0: It's a Stav-related issue.
2: Yeah, absolutely. Let me just quickly grab my pen again. I said at the very bottom.
0: Clearly we're falling on deaf ears. I don't think that message was passed through yesterday. My gut tells me,
1: Adam. At least someone in the building has been put on notice, even if it just is the innocent receptionist.
0: Well, innocent, I don't know. By the end of the conversation, we got a yee-haw out of her, and it seemed like she had been practicing.
1: Yeah, it's not her first one.
0: Didn't know about the yee-haws.
1: Yeah, I know. I'm just tricking the book, isn't it?
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3: 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You register at star1063.com.au if you'd like to make a withdrawal. This morning, the person that we were supposed to withdraw for was Katie Hooper.
4: Yeah.
3: She never called us, so no. We have $250 and we're going to give it away. We've asked our promotions manager, Jake, to come in here and be the judge, mate. Thanks for coming in. Thanks.
5: Good morning. You're welcome.
6: So on 1300 00 1063, I have some people standing by that are going to pitch to Jake why they need the cash. It'll be up to Jake to decide whether to divvy it up or not. Here we go. Nikita, yeehaw to you.
7: Yeehaw.
6: Nikita, we're just going to put you through to the big man himself. Pitch to Jake why you need a share of this $250.
7: Are you there, Judge Jake?
5: Yes, I am here. Good morning.
7: Good morning. So, you know how stressful Christmas time is, correct?
5: Sure.
7: So, I have a 50th 5 days before Christmas. Ooh. And it's an early beat. I've already registered for $450, but my name hasn't been called yet. So, I do want to be a little bit greedy and at least ask for $200 if I can.
6: She wants a full $200.
7: $200 of the $250. I'm going away for two nights, and that's only going to pay for one night.
6: Jeez, $200, Jake.
3: Jake, what are you going to do
6: with your thoughts?
5: That is not happening.
7: Yeah, I'm putting you on the spot, Judge Jake.
6: What can you do, Jake? What can you do?
5: Probably not much.
7: I'm not
5: can we have
7: for
5: the next call?
7: No, I
8: mean, he's the judge.
5: Next call.
6: Don't go.
8: You're still on hold, Nikita. Just stay there. I'm sure we can sort her out with something, movie tickets or something.
6: Jesus,
8: but Judge Jake, we got Stacey on. Yeehaw, Stacey.
9: Hello, Judge Jake.
5: Good morning. Hello. What do you need the money for?
9: Look, I'm just a girl and I've mounted the curb. The curb's doing well, but I've taken a chunk out of my tyre.
5: Oh, okay.
9: Yeah, we've done a dinner on it and I need to get a new tyre.
5: How much is your tyre?
9: $200. Probably with some wheel alignment as well. I've definitely thrown that bad boy out.
6: Well, Jake,
5: what about I meet you in the middle?
6: Well, how are you going to... Hold on.
5: What about I meet you near the middle?
6: Okay.
5: Maybe $75 to go towards your tyre.
8: That seems a little unfair. Nikita didn't get anything.
9: Oh, come on. Loosen those pocket strings.
5: What about 85?
6: 80. Now, here's the... 80.
9: All right. We'll settle the deal. I'll take 100.
5: Don't be greedy.
9: Oh, all right. What about 95?
5: We're going with 85, okay?
6: 85?
9: Oh, 85 it is.
6: Okay, so 85. She's got 85, and I'm telling you, Jake's using a notepad, not a calculator, so this can get anywhere.
8: All right.
6: Let's go to Steph. Yeehaw, Steph.
10: Hello.
6: Steph, what do you need a share of the cash for?
10: Okay, so Jake, hear me out, right?
5: Mm-hmm.
10: I have a 5-year-old daughter. Think about it. Think about this beautiful little 5-year-old girl.
5: Okay.
10: We really want to go overseas next year at some stage. And
5: amazing.
10: She needs a passport. She needs a passport, okay? And a passport is $220. So really, if you think about the girl math, okay, there'd be 30 left over if you didn't give 85 to the other one.
5: So, when's your trip? Next year?
10: Oh, well, we're hoping next year for her 6th birthday.
5: So what month is that in?
10: Well, her birthday's in April, but we're
5: okay, so if you put $10 away a week until then, you should be able to save it yourself.
10: Okay, you're so right. I can't even argue on that. It's all about winning. It's beautiful little girl, and it's actually $221, and I'm only wanting $220.
6: That's true.
10: I'm actually saving you a dollar.
6: You've got $165 left, Jake. What are you going to do?
5: I'll give you $100.
6: $100.
10: Ooh.
6: Okay.
5: Is that all right?
10: Hey, like I'm grateful. I'm so grateful. I mean, the other one was greedy.
6: Let's not turn on each other here.
5: Right, you get $100, Steph.
8: So what do we got left over?
6: We got $65 left. And Nikita...
5: Nikita's still on.
6: Is there?
5: Oh, I chuck her on.
6: Chuck her on.
8: Do you want to apologise to Jake?
6: Yeah, you were very rude, Jake.
5: No, I'm not rude. Just explain something else to me.
6: Something else? Like what?
5: I need another pitch.
6: Natika, we've only got $65 left. Is that going to do anything for you?
7: Might get me my dinner for the one night.
6: Would you be happy with 65?
7: I'll take that at least.
6: Okay.
7: I hope my name still gets caught out, though.
5: Yeah. You know what? I do feel bad, so I will give you $100 as well.
8: $100? We don't have that much.
7: Oh, yeah. We'll take that if we can.
6: 100. Okay, well, that means that we, out of the 250, we now have minus 35 left. So thank you, everybody, for playing Judge Jake. Jake, do you have the cash to do that?
5: No, I don't think so, but we'll find it somewhere.
8: It's coming out of your own personal ATM, I think.
0: Missed the show live?
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29: Good morning, I'm Bethany Ross here with your local news. Well, first up, a man in his 20s has died after falling from a tree near Riverway late yesterday morning. The bulletin reporting, paramedics were called to Sporting Drive near the Itara Apartments just before midday. The man suffered multiple significant injuries and was later confirmed dead. Police say the death is being treated as non-suspicious and a report will be prepared for the coroner. In other news, police are appealing for help to find a 73-year-old man missing from Bowley since Monday night. John Gordon Allen was last seen on Ingham Road around 11:30 p.m. and hasn't been heard from since. He's described as Caucasian, 165 centimetres tall with dark brown-grey hair. Police and his family say his disappearance is out of character. In other news, Townsville's defence sector is set for a major capability boost with $3 million allocated to Aviation Australia to expand aviation maintenance training. The funding, delivered through the Sovereign Industry Development Fund, will support new simulation equipment and establish the Townsville Aviation Centre of Excellence. Officials say the upgrade's critical as demand grows for skilled defence aviation engineers.
2: The virtual training means that we can provide safer, high-end training in that virtual environment as well, to provide the most advanced rotary wing maintenance training facility in the nation, but also within the region from South Asia through to the Southwest Pacific.
29: That's Glenn Ryan, the Aviation Australia CEO, speaking to Seven there. And finally, Townsville Hospital and Health Service is urging locals to wear their team colours today for Jersey Day and start a conversation about organ and tissue donation. The national campaign honours 13-year-old Nathan Grammer, whose family donated his organs and saved six lives. Donation specialists say that registering is important, but telling your family your wishes is critical.
3: Registering to be an organ donor is a way that we in the donation field can see if this was something that you would like to do if you were ever in the situation. It means that we can inform your family that you want to be an organ donor. But more importantly, talking to your family about being an organ donor means that they already know your wishes.
29: Townsville University Hospital's Megan Baldwin speaking there.
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5: Morning, I'm Jackie Lim. Days on from CommBank's grim housing value prediction, NAB has issued its own. It's forecasting house prices across the nation's capital cities could fall around 7% from peak to trough. But NAB chief economist Sally Ald says even a decline of that size won't solve the country's affordability crisis. State and territory governments are preparing to challenge proposed changes to private health insurance rebates for older Aussies. Under the plan, more than 3 million over 65s could pay hundreds of dollars more for private health cover from April next year. 44,000 may drop their insurance altogether as a result, increasing pressure on already stretched public hospitals. A worsening Ebola outbreak in the Democratic Republic of Congo has now claimed more than 3,000 lives. The World Health Organization says vaccine trials are expected to begin in the coming months. And Audi has claimed the title of Australia's most trusted supermarket for a third straight year at the Roy Morgan Trusted Brand Awards.
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5: In sport, Hawthorn is one game away from the grand final after a stunning qualifying final. The Hawks led from the 16-minute mark of the first quarter for the remainder of the game, handing Fremantle its first loss at home for the season. Hawks coach Sam Mitchell says the pressure of the contest was at its peak.
6: In 10 years' time, when you put any 10 minutes of that game on, anyone watching it would say that looks like a final to me.
5: And in the NRL, the Bulldogs have bowed out of the season on a sour note, going down 34-20 against the Broncos in Sydney overnight. That's the latest in news and sport.
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29: Townsville's weather today. We have had some fog early on, but it should turn into a sunny Friday with a top of around 27 and some northeasterly winds this afternoon. Saturday stays mostly sunny for your weekend with temperatures up to 27 as well. And Sunday, sunny again with some morning fog and highs reaching maybe between 26 to 32. That is the latest news, sport and weather. I'm Bethany Ross with Adam and Donnie on Star 106.3.
8: Oh, yeah. 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
1: Yeehaw.
2: Hey.
1: It's Friday.
2: Yeah, it is.
1: Excuse me. It is Friday, 4th of September, Adam and Donnie's show 173. My name is Adam. I'm cooking up the bacon and eggs for Dad. Donnie is delivering the coffee to him in bed, but he spilled it all over the doona. And Beth is cooking up the toast downstairs, a.k.a. the local news.
2: Oh, yeah.
1: Spreading the local news straight on top of that toast.
2: Happy Father's Day Eve to everyone. We're going to celebrate in a big way today.
1: Huge.
2: Every single person who calls the show gets a float voucher. That's for City massive. Cave Adalia. Just spoil your dad this Father's Day with City Cave Adalia.
1: Yeah.
2: Don't have to do anything special. You just call us. 1-300-00-1063. It's easy.
1: It's not even a show today.
2: No.
1: It's a Friday float frenzy for Father's Day. Ooh. So tell your friends and family.
2: That's five
3: that's a
2: Fs.
3: A lot of F words.
2: More than we're normally allowed to do.
1: Yeah, that's true. Not just yet. I can see the phones
2: let's
1: exploding.
2: Let's take one. Yeah, I don't care. Beth doesn't even have headphones on. Let's leave her in the dark. Yeehaw, Jenny.
4: Oh, is it too early to get a float me boat?
1: A float me boat?
2: Is that well, we've missed an opportunity here to not call it float me boat. Jenny, it's never too early. Friday float frenzy for Father's Day. Tell your friends and family you're in. Bang, just like that, Jenny.
4: Thanks, guys. And you have a lovely, lovely Father's Day too.
2: You too, Jenny. And have an even better Friday.
4: I will.
2: Thanks,
4: I
2: Jenny. Will. It's that
4: okay,
2: simple.
4: Bye, guys.
1: Bye, Jenny.
4: Bye,
1: yeah, Jenny. That's how easy it is.
2: It's that simple.
1: We'll actually be frenzying soon, so we'll actually be going through a lot of lines at once,
2: wow.
1: won't we?
2: Yeah, that's... Wow.
1: Isn't it incredible?
3: It's so exciting.
2: She seems like she's being sarcastic.
3: No,
2: Bethany.
3: I actually am. I
2: so
3: would
2: exciting.
3: Love a float voucher. Do you know how nice it would be? Just especially like later on in pregnancy, just to be weightless in that body of water.
2: Pull
3: in
2: your
3: the
2: phone
3: dark.
2: Out and call us, and you can.
3: I
2: have
3: can't.
2: One. Why can't you call?
3: I'm
2: us?
3: Pretty sure it's against our contract.
1: It is okay. Entirely criminal.
3: We don't get the stuff rules. That our listeners get. You know, that's
2: always
3: reserved for them.
2: If we
1: criminal.
2: Weren't taking this stuff, what's the point of even being in this job? Why would he even do
3: well,
2: it for?
3: I'm here for more than just the perks, thank you very much.
2: Not me.
3: I'm here for the people.
2: I'm categorically here for perks and perks alone. All right, should we get into the beat off?
1: Yeah, we'll get into it right up next. And stay tuned because before 6:30, we will frenzy. So all the people that are blowing the phones up right now, you don't have to wait too long, but we've just got to... We got to beat off next.
2: Yeah.
1: Three songs going head to head, and it's up to you which of the three we play later.
2: Hey, maybe you could call us and vote and get your float that way.
1: Well.
2: Whatever floats your boat, as Jenny would say.
1: Yes. We'll kick it off with Matchbox 20, Long Day. Welcome to Friday, the end of the week. Adam and Donnie, start.

0: Some Days, Sonny Federa, Jazzy DOD. It's Adam and Donnie, Star 106.3 for Snooze Townsville. It's amazing what a little snooze can do. Time to take over the playlist right now.
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3: Yes, sir, on Fridays we like to take over the playlist when it comes to about 8:30 in the morning, and it's your opportunity to have your say on what you want to hear played. Adam, Beth and myself, Donnie, all pick a song, and you can vote for it on the phones on 1300 00 1063 or on our Instagram story as well. Adam, what are you going with today?
0: Well, it's Father's Day on Sunday, so I asked my dad, what does he want today?
3: Oh.
0: And he requested Father's Day by Weddings, Parties, Anything. He's a big fan of it. The song is about a divorced dad. He only sees his kids on Saturday. So every Saturday's Father's Day.
3: Okay. Wow. Okay.
4: All right, getting us in the feels this morning.
0: Yeah, it's almost nasty to put songs up against it, guys.
3: That's not much of a high vibe song, is it?
4: No.
3: No, so why not?
0: Dissing Father's Day. Wow.
3: That's why not everyone's a music director, I guess. For Friday, I understand it's Father's Day on Sunday, but I'm still up and about and I want to hear the Veronicas. That's what I want. Come on. That's what I want when I'm driving to work on a Friday morning. I want the Veronicas Untouched, please. What are we even talking? That's pretty much our national anthem at this point.
4: Gosh.
3: Beth, what have you got?
4: All right, I also know that it's Father's Day this weekend, but Gus and I found out we're having a girl.
0: Oh, that's how you tell us.
4: I want girls just want to have fun by Cyndi Lauper.
0: Crazy. Wow, that's incredible. So this one. I guessed it on the air. There's proof.
4: You did.
0: I guess, girl.
4: I want to celebrate.
3: I guess,
4: I want that today. Sorry if I'm being selfish, but
3: no, it's
4: selfish. It's a great tune.
0: You did kind of use that info to get some notes there, didn't you?
3: And I'll be honest, she's used it just for herself. We don't have any cameras going or anything. She's absolutely stolen that moment from all of
0: us. We could have filmed that.
4: Nah.
0: Do you have names in mind?
3: Girl.
4: Yeah, I'm not telling you.
0: Oh,
4: we're
0: going to wait till next Beat Off.
3: Let's... All right, well, it's going to be up on the socials right now. Oh, geez, that makes the Veronicas look like shit.
0: It does, yeah. The socials is where you can vote. The winning song with the most votes will get played after 8:30 this morning. But you can call us with a couple of early votes that'll be added to the tally as well. 1300 00 1063. And let's not forget, if you make it to air, you get a float for Father's Day. Thanks to City Cave Adalia. 1300 00 1063. Which of those three do you reckon should win this morning? It's Adam and Donnie, Star 106.3.
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5: Yeah.
6: Oh, can.
5: Did you say can?
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0: George Ezra, Blame It On Me. Star 106.3, Adam and Donnie, 23 past 6. Myself, Donnie, and our newsreader, Beth, have all picked a song. 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
1: So Adam's gone with Father's Day by Wedding Parties Anything. I've gone with the second national anthem, Untouched by the Veronicas. And Beth just dropped us the news that she's having a beautiful baby girl, so she's going with Cyndi Lauper. She's just manipulative, that lady.
0: Yeah, she's used it for votes this morning. Let's see if it works. We are going to take your votes on the phone as well, 1300 00 1063 via a float frenzy.

0: Ting.
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2: Oh my goodness gracious, we're in the middle of a frenzy right now.
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2: All you got to do is call us 1300 00 1063. 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
3: A free float from City Cave at Dahlia is all yours if you get on air. We're going to go first here to Nadine. Yeehaw, Nadine.
4: Yeehaw, guys.
2: Nadine, you interested in a float frenzy?
4: Absolutely.
2: It's all yours. Bag, just like that for being on air. Have you got a vote for us for the beat off?
4: Well, you know, I've got four daughters, so let's go with girls. Just
2: want to
4: have fun.
2: Yeah, okay. I see it. It's going to be hard to beat this morning.
3: She's done well, Beth.
4: Absolutely.
2: Really frustrated that I used my Veronica's card on this. Really frustrating stuff. Thank you for the call, indeed. Have a good day.
4: All right, guys. Have a good day.
3: You too, mate. Cheers. Yeehaw, Andrea.
5: Yeehaw.
3: Now, you want to be part of the float frenzy, don't you?
5: Yes, please.
3: Well, you're officially a part of it.
2: You're currently in a frenzy. We're frenzying as we speak right now. You've got yourself a float. Have you got a vote for the beat off?
5: Oh, Cindy Lauper. Oh. I'm going to the Bed-Bye 10 event tomorrow.
2: Okay. Well, another vote for Beth. Another vote for Beth.
3: We are going down, Don.
2: And a float for you, Andrea. Thank you for the call.
5: Thanks, guys.
3: Have a great one. Yeehaw, Debbie.
6: Yeehaw, boys.
3: I've got some news for you.
6: What's that?
3: You are part of the float frenzy right now as we speak.
2: We're frenzying as we speak.
6: Excellent.
2: We're in the middle of a frenzy right now. Debbie, have you got a vote for the beat off?
6: I do. And I have the vote because I'm listening on the iHeartRadio.
2: Yep.
6: Because I'm currently in Italy for my dad for Father's Day.
2: Oh, wow. You're calling us from Italy right now?
6: I am, yes.
2: That is huge.
3: Incredible.
2: International.
3: Incredible.
2: Which part of Italy are you in?
6: Committed. Pardon?
2: What part of Italy are you in?
6: I'm about 3 hours north of Milan.
2: Oh, beautiful.
3: Oh, that's amazing.
2: Yeah. Beautiful. Well,
3: jealous of you.
2: This is the first ever international float frenzy I think that's ever been recorded.
3: It goes to show you can take that iHeart app anywhere.
2: Really
3: doesn't it?
6: Absolutely.
3: So are we going? Which song are we going with? The Father's Day song?
6: Girls just want to have fun.
3: I thought Father's Day had something to do with the choice, but...
2: Well, it's the first Italian float frenzy and the third vote for Beth. Thank you for the call, Debbie.
6: No worries. Cheers, boys.
3: Don't you worry. If you're listening and you missed out, there'll be plenty more frenzying throughout the show.
2: We have to. Every call.
3: Well, it's exactly. After 6:30, more chances to win a float. Right now, we're going to go to local news with Bethany Ross. It's Adam and Donny, Star 106.3.
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10: Good morning, I'm Bethany Ross here with your local news. Well, first up, a bit of a warning. There is some thick smoke that could be blanketing Cromarty and Garoo this morning after a vegetation fire was burning near the Bruce Highway and Cromarty Siding Road yesterday afternoon. Fire crews say that the blaze could burn for days. No properties are at risk, but the smoke could impact your breathing and visibility. Residents are being urged to stay indoors if affected and check for updates. Meanwhile, Townsville locals are being urged to get vaccinated as Queensland records a spike in serious flu cases. Chief Health Officer Dr. Marion Gale says that many of the people hospitalised with influenza this season hadn't received the jab.
11: It's not too late to get vaccinated against the flu. So if you haven't yet had a flu vaccination, please talk to your GP or pop into a local pharmacy. And it's also really important to take other measures to protect yourself and your family, like staying home when you're sick and practising good hygiene.
10: Queensland Health believes that the flu season's expected to peak soon, with reported cases across the state jumping 44% in the last week. Here in Townsville, hospitals recorded more than 1,300 lab-confirmed cases this year. Meanwhile, Townsville's donation specialist nurses are calling on the community to mark Jersey Day today by talking openly with loved ones about organ and tissue donation. The initiative began after the death of 13-year-old Nathan Gremo, whose organ donation helped save six people. Locals are encouraged to register as organs. Locals are encouraged to register as donors and share their wishes with their family.
12: So if you were ever in that unfortunate situation, they already know what your decision would be, so we were able to follow your wishes.
10: It's Townsville University Hospital's Megan Baldwin speaking there. And finally to sport now, the Townsville Fire have locked in their final roster spot, signing Mackay product Cheyenne Bobonghi ahead of the new WNBL season. She comes through the Australian junior system and now steps into the fire pit as the club completes its 2026 lineup. The team says securing North Queensland talent is a major boost for the season ahead.
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13: Morning, I'm Jackie Lim. A fresh warning the nation's housing crisis is here to stay, with NAB's chief economist fearing it could take a generation to make home ownership affordable again. Sally Old says the lack of supply is being exacerbated by high rates, the war in Iran, and the government's tax changes. The human toll of Nepal's flood disaster is continuing to unfold. World Vision's Roslyn Gabriel says children are facing enormous uncertainty after witnessing scenes no child should ever see.
14: They don't know if they'll be relocated away from their villages because it's no longer safe to live on those riverbanks. These types of floods, unfortunately, could become more regular in the future, so they will have to move away.
13: Aid workers are providing both emergency supplies and psychological support, while Australian drones are expected to be deployed to find the missing in the next few days. And feminist author and activist Gloria Steinem has died at the age of 92. The American trailblazer, known as one of the most influential figures in the fight for gender equality.
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13: In sport, the career of Jai Arrow comes to an end tonight, the 31-year-old playing his 100th and final game for the Bunnies against the Roosters. It's a career that's been cut short following the Stars' MND diagnosis. The AFL finals continue tonight with a sellout crowd expected at the MCG to see the Blues and Cats go head-to-head. And plenty of big names take to the court on day five of the US Open this morning, including Alexander Zverev, Coco Gauff and Aussie top seed Alex de Minaur. That's the latest in news and sport.
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10: Townsville's weather today. We have had some fog early on, but it should turn into a sunny Friday with a top of around 27 and some northeasterly winds this afternoon. Saturday stays mostly sunny for your weekend with temperatures up to 27 as well. And Sunday, sunny again with some morning fog and highs reaching maybe between 26 to 32. That is the latest news, sport and weather. 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

0: From the corner of Sturt and Stanley, across Townsville and North Queensland, this is Adam.
1: Donnie, I still can't believe how much money you spend on your hair.
0: And Donnie.
2: And I still can't believe how little hair you have.
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1: Yeehaw, welcome to Friday. We made it. It's 6.36, Adam and Donnie. And Cowboys fans, one more sleep until North Queensland takes on the Dolphins at Queensland Country Bank Stadium tomorrow night.
2: Wait, what'd you just say? Who did you say the Cowboys will play tomorrow?
1: Not the Dolphins, it's the Raiders.
2: No.
1: I was reading that as well. That was written down, but I know it's the Raiders.
2: Maybe the NRLW side has the
1: Yeah, interesting. Why does it say that?
2: Put anything in front of this guy and he'll just read it, I guess. Yeah, yeah. Why does it say that?
1: I trusted the text.
2: Why does it say that? Well, no, it's your notes.
1: Yeah, they're wrong.
2: I don't think we played the Dolphins a little while ago, don't worry about it. Cowboys are taking on the Raiders tomorrow night, though. Josh Papali'i his last ever game in the NRL, and a few of your last chances to see any Cowboys players such as Scott Drinkwater, Murray Taulagi in Cowboys gear before they jet off.
1: Abandoning North Queensland anyway,
2: I wouldn't say that. Especially if I didn't even know who they were playing.
1: Yeah, but that's you.
2: You're a different man. Front page of our obscure news, our daily dribble. And I should say they're playing the Roosters tomorrow, the NRLW girls. So
1: Dolphins are completely wrong.
2: So the Dolphins are just completely and utterly make no sense of nothing.
1: Well, I don't know what's happened there. It's Friday.
2: It is.
1: Notes don't mean a thing.
2: I got my feet up. It's Friday. And we are frenzying all day long. City Cave Adalia, every single person who gets on air with us does get a float voucher.
1: Huge.
2: Up next, though, we need to bring you into the world of obscure news. It's all to do with Reese Witherspoon.
1: Yeah.
2: She has been appointed the foreman of a jury in Beverly Hills, and the reason why is just absolutely stunning. But really, it could only happen in Beverly Hills.
1: Could it?
2: Yeah.
1: Okay. That's next up. This is Taylor Swift. I knew it. I knew you. Jake. Star 106.3.

0: Taylor Swift, I knew it, I knew you. 20 minutes to 7. It's Adam and Donnie. Stand by, we've got a float frenzy just around the corner. Your chance to win yourself a float from City Cave Adalia ahead of Father's Day. Right now, it's time for Weird News.
1: News you didn't know you cared about. It's the Daily Dribble on
0: City Cave Adalia ahead of Father's Day. Right now, it's time for Weird News.
1: News you didn't know you cared about. It's the Daily Dribble.

0: person that is the one that goes, we the jury find you guilty.
1: The one
0: on
1: that does the talking.
0: Yep.
1: Yeah, right. The big boss.
0: And you might think that the reason that she was elected was because, you know, famous actor. She's been around the traps for a while. Maybe she's got a bit of expertise in different fields.
1: She can also publicly speak.
0: Yep.
1: You know what I mean? She's good at communications.
0: Yep. Yeah. No. No, it turns out the reason that she was elected the foreman of her jury was because many people in the jury believed that due to the fact that she was in Legally Blonde in 2001, that she had some criminal defense expertise.
1: Okay.
0: And that she must have gone to some degree of law school to get that role.
1: Well, she must have learned some stuff in the script. It was technically true.
0: I mean, jeez.
1: So do they, I don't know how these things work. Do they just, they elect and then say, you've been elected? I mean, at some point, doesn't she say, oh no, I never learned any law
0: before she
1: gets voted?
0: She said, this is really upsetting, guys. I definitely did not go to law school. I didn't even finish college. And even after explicitly reminding them that her credentials consisted solely of reading lines in pink designer suits, the other jurors were like, yeah, but whatever, you know.
1: So they still did it anyway.
0: We've already picked you.
1: You're the closest to an expert we've got.
0: We've already picked you. We're going to pick someone else.
1: Yeah, come on. Come on. We've got to vote whether or not to convict this person.
0: Yeah.
1: All right? The voting's going to continue on to other stuff.
0: And the case seemed to be about an injury someone had got from someone else's dog while on a walk. So a riveting 2 weeks for Reese Witherspoon.
1: Yeah.
0: Surrounded by the best and brightest that Beverly Hills has to offer.
1: Well, I don't understand because if you're in Beverly Hills, don't you understand, don't you know that an actor is an actor? If there's anywhere that someone lives and they understand how Hollywood works, it's someone that lives in Hollywood, right?
0: But still, they are still in America. You know?
1: Yes, that's true.
0: So you can have as much reasoning as you wish, but at the end of the day, it is a jury of your peers.
1: Yeah, yeah, true. My, oh, my. It's Powderfinger on my mind. Star 106.3, Adam and Donnie. Stand by for a float frenzy.

0: My mind, Star 106.3, Adam and Donny, 14 minutes to 7. The Float Frenzy, not far away. But just before we get there, Donny, you were talking about Reese Witherspoon, who plays Elle Woods in Legally Blonde. She got elected foreman of her jury because they all seemed to think she was an expert in the law because she was in Legally Blonde.
1: Yep.
0: Well, I'm actually jealous of her. At least she was in a jury.
1: Okay.
0: I had to go to jury duty and be part of a jury pool.
1: A pool of jurors.
0: So in the pool of jurors, they select the jury out of that pool.
1: Oh.
0: So it was a room full of people, and I had to keep going in every day for a week.
1: Oh.
0: And they selected the juror number 14. And you're just watching on a screen, and then you go into the actual courtroom and sit there, and then one of the two lawyers will pick whether or not they want to kick you out.
1: Why? Do they, like, ask you questions?
0: Nope.
1: What?
0: It's purely based on your look and vibe, yep. They don't ask you anything. They just have a look at you and go... No.
1: Really?
0: Yeah, either two of the lawyers can kick you out, yeah.
1: What?
0: So I sat there like all week not getting picked, and then I think it was the very, very last case, the very last day, they were picking jurors, and then every time they'd go in, one of the lawyers, one in particular, was kicking everyone out.
1: Really?
0: Everyone. So I'm like, I'm going to get picked here because they're going to run out of people.
1: Yeah.
0: So I did eventually get picked, and I went and sat in that courtroom.
1: To be a juror?
0: Yeah, and then... The lawyer that was kicking everyone out, he was happy with me.
1: Right.
0: But then the other lawyer kicked me out, didn't like the look of me. And he was the defense lawyer, so I guess he thought I was going to, you know, hold his client's feet to the fire.
1: Wow.
0: But yeah, so I wasted a whole week, didn't even get to be part of any case.
1: It spent a week to not get picked.
0: Yep.
1: Do you get paid for that?
0: No.
1: Wow.
0: No.
1: You just a week of your life to not do something.
0: Yep, that's right.
1: That's awful.
0: That's right, yeah. And they don't ask you any questions. Just look at you. No, I don't like him.
1: That's like getting picked last at soccer at school.
0: Yeah.
1: Last one up against the fence.
0: Yeah.
1: But instead, like, you're getting to decide someone's murder fate.
0: Yeah. Yeah. I think it was some kind of assault charge.
1: I'd be begging. I'd be like, don't pick me. I'd draw tattoos on my face.
0: Really? You don't want to do it?
1: No.
0: If it's an interesting case.
1: I don't want that much pressure.
0: Yeah,
1: I don't want
0: you're
1: someone
0: right.
1: else's life yeah, in I'd my rather, hands yeah. like that. And then I got to go and argue with all these other people.
0: Yeah.
1: Trust me, you don't want me on a jury because by day eight of a hung jury, I'd be like, mate, whatever you want. I don't care that much. Yeah. I've eaten that much pizza in the last 5 days. It's all they're giving us. Like
0: something tells me that happens a lot.
1: Yeah.
0: That's a worry. Adam and Donny Star 106.3. Well, Frenzy up next, so stand by.
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3: It's amazing what a little snooze can do.

0: 14 degrees in towns right now. We're expecting a sunny Friday today. 28 will be the top. It's Adam and Donnie, Star 106.3, 5 minutes away from 7. After 7 o'clock, the $10,000 ATM is back open.
1: Oh, yeah.
0: If you've registered for it on the website, we might be calling your name. 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
2: Holy dooly, we're smack bang in the middle of a frenzy right now. Thanks to City Cave Adalia. Spoil your dad this Father's Day with a float voucher. You can get one for absolutely nada on the phones right now. 1300 00 1063. Let's go to Luke in Bushy Beach. Yeehaw, Luke.
3: We got you, Luke. You're there.
4: Yeah,
2: yeah,
4: boys.
2: Yeah, Luke, what are you getting up to this weekend?
4: Oh, mate, all happening. Saturday is going to be Father's Day for me, so out for breakfast, up to Ardo's for the afternoon, then to the footy.
2: Lovely. Oh, that's a good day. And then on Sunday you can relax with a nice float, mate, because you're part of the float frenzy.
4: Oh, you beauty. Well, I might actually have to be really nice and give that float to my wife because I'll be playing cricket all day Sunday.
2: Oh, my goodness.
3: Oh, wow.
2: Wow, a Father's Day reverse frenzy float giveaway. It's all happening. Well, Luke.
4: Oh, God, I hope that's okay.
2: I don't make the bloody rules. I'm just frenzy.
3: It's your day. Sunday's your day, mate. Good on you, Luke.
2: Keep it rolling. Let's go to...
4: Thank you very much.
3: No worries,
2: good,
3: mate.
2: Luke. Who do we have there?
5: Nicole.
2: Nicole. Yeehaw, Nicole.
5: Yeehaw.
2: Nicole, you have won a frenzy float.
3: He's getting his words all mixed up. He loves a frenzy so much.
2: Too many Fs. We're in dangerous territory on a Friday, I can tell you that much.
3: Yeah, well, that's right. Nicole, who's getting the float? You or you're passing it on?
5: I'm going to have to pass it on to my partner.
2: Oh, beautiful stuff.
5: He's a dad, and I think he deserves it.
2: Beautiful Lovely. Stuff. You sound so deflated by that answer, Nicole. Oh, I guess. I guess he'll get it.
5: I'll pass it on.
2: Nicole, it's all yours. Should we do one more before the news? One more before the news. Who should we go to?
3: It's so hard to pick.
2: Tara?
3: Let's go with Tara. Tara and Kerwin.
2: Yeehaw, Tara.
6: Hey, yeehaw.
2: Tara, you are smack bang in the middle of a float frenzy. How does it feel?
6: Oh, really good.
3: Yes. Feels great, does it? You want one of these Father's Day floats, Tara? Is it going to go to you, or are you passing it on to a dad, or...?
6: I'd probably give it to my mum, because my dad, he's not well, so just to take care of her for taking care of dad.
2: That's beautiful, Tara.
3: Incredible.
2: Well, it's all yours. Thank you so much for being a part of the frenzy. Another frenzy will happen again shortly.
3: That's right. Yeah, you don't have to wait too long, so stand by. We're going to go to local news next with Bethany Ross. And now a message from my father.
7: 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Just want to thank you for being a part of the float frenzy. Cheers.
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16: We are in the clear of any major incidents or accidents across Townsville. Wilcox Street all good through Mount Louisa and Cosgrove. Shaw Road running along smoothly through Shaw. Clear for the Ring Road and Bruce Highway as well. 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
17: Good morning, I'm Bethany Ross here with your local news. Well, first up, a search is underway for 73-year-old John Gordon Allen, missing from Bowley since late Monday. He was last seen on Ingham Road around 11:30 p.m. Police hold concerns for his welfare and urging anyone who might have seen him or his information to please come forward. Meanwhile, Queensland's Sovereign Industry Development Fund has awarded $3 million to Aviation Australia to boost defence aviation maintenance skills here in Townsville. The investment will deliver high-tech training systems and support a new aviation training centre. Deputy Premier Jarrod Bleijer says Townsville's role as a defence hub requires stronger workforce pipelines to meet future operational needs.
18: It's important that we build capacity and sovereign capability across Queensland.
17: Meanwhile, a late flu season is keeping Queensland health authorities on alert. Flu cases and hospitalisations are rising across parts of the state, including Townsville, with locals being urged to get vaccinated before the expected peak in coming weeks. Chief Health Officer Dr. Marion Gale says last year's record flu season has led to the delay of this year's outbreak.
19: We unusually had flu cases over December and January because of that strain that people might remember as Super K that came to us from Europe. So because of those things, that changes population immunity to flu and is probably why we are seeing a later season.
17: Townsville Hospital has recorded more than 1,300 lab-confirmed cases of influenza this year. And finally, to sport now, the Townsville Fire has confirmed Cheyenne Bibongi as their final signing, rounding out the squad for the upcoming WNBL campaign. Originally from Mackay, she joins the Fire after rising through National Junior Pathways. Her arrival finalises the roster as pre-season preparations ramp up.
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20: Morning, I'm Jackie Lim. The new ACTU leader doesn't believe Labor's housing tax reforms have gone too far. That's despite predictions national values will have fallen by up to 9% by April next year. Melissa Donnelly has told the ABC workers need more affordable homes.
21: What workers tell us every day is that they can't live near where they work. When we talk about cost of living pressures, housing is one of the most significant.
20: The United Nations is warning we're entering a danger zone for extreme weather, predicting this current El Niño will be the worst since modern records began. It says the weather event will heighten the risk of droughts, floods, fires and extreme heat. The current pattern is expected to linger until at least February. Canberra's shutting down a popular graduate diploma that's seen a surge in international student enrolments. It comes amid concerns it's being used to extend visa stays instead of gaining the students' new qualifications. And Steve Irwin is being remembered as a larger-than-life conservationist and TV icon. Today marks 20 years since the crocodile hunter's passing.
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20: In sport, Frio has lost their first game at home this year, going down to the Hawks by 32. Coach Justin Longmuir says he can't afford to panic.
4: We're not dead and buried. We've earned the right for a double chance. I've got full faith that we can get back to our best footy.
20: The Dockers will host the winner of tonight's clash between the Cats and Blues. And Payne Haas has signed off from the Broncos in style, defeating the Bulldogs 34-20 in their final game of the season. Haas will join South Sydney in 2027. That's the latest in news and sport.
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17: Townsville's weather today. We have had some fog early on, but it should turn into a sunny Friday with a top of around 27 and some northeasterly winds this afternoon. Saturday stays mostly sunny for your weekend with temperatures up to 27 as well. And Sunday, sunny again with some morning fog and highs reaching maybe between 26 to 32. That is the latest news, sport and weather. I'm Bethany Ross with Adam and Donnie on Star 106.3.
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3: 7 past 7 on a Friday morning. You got Adam and Donnie. If you're looking for a little wander about on the Strand tonight, Donnie, I know you love these.
2: Yeah.
3: The Strand night markets are back.
2: Oh, baby.
3: This evening.
2: Oh, baby.
3: 5 to 9:30.
2: You're running out of time as well because they don't run the whole time over summer either. Mm. So make sure you get out there and support local. Get some beautiful Thai food. It's great on the Strand. It was beautiful last night down in the Strand area.
3: Yep.
2: Weather's just about right still. I love it.
3: I took some photos to send into the bulletin. You challenged me to do
2: that.
3: Yes. I did send them in. But
2: did you get the top shot today?
3: I did not get the top shot.
2: We are currently both trying to get the top shot in the Townsville Bulletin under pseudonyms, so they'll never be able to find out who it is sending.
3: So hopefully they're not listening to this right now.
2: We're wearing the pseudonyms anyway, so they'll never know. I'm not the top shot either. No. Damn.
3: I got a good snap.
2: I'll say what I have to say.
3: Yeah.
2: My shot was better than the shot in there today.
3: Mine too. Let's open up the ATM.
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2: Sorry for lashing out. That's no knock on other top shotters. I just really wanted it today. 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Tell us why you need a little bit of extra cash. We'll read out your name and give you 15 minutes to call up to claim it. Today, we're going with Tanya Thompson from Mount Low. She needs some new tires.
3: Yep.
2: That's
3: simple enough.
2: So you need $238. Very specific. Very specific. Tanya Thompson, you got about 15 minutes to give us a call. Here's the thing, though. If she does call us, she will not only get $238, but she'll get a float as
3: well.
2: She'll
3: be on air.
2: Because every single caller is part of our float frenzy for Father's Day, thanks to City Cave Adalia.
3: Yeah, so 1300 00 1063 if you're Tanya Thompson. If you're not, we are going to frenzy for those floats very soon.
2: Yes.
3: But we kind of need to keep the phones clear for Tanya to call up. So if everyone could just wait for the frenzy. I know everyone's excited about it. But if you're Tanya Thompson from Mount Low.
2: Seems like a Tanya problem to me.
3: Yeah, well, it is a little bit. So Adam and Donnie Stoner 6-3. This is Ed Sheeran.

0: past seven. The $10,000 ATM is open to Tanya Thompson in Mount Lowe. You want $238 for tyres, 1300 00 1063. We have not heard from Tanya yet. If you don't call us soon, you'll miss out on the cash.
1: Now, Adam, I know everyone wants to frenzy right now, but I wanted to talk to you. College football in America, it's back on Sunday. I'm getting very excited because I do quite enjoy college football.
0: Sorry, can I just stop you there? Nobody cares.
1: Oh,
0: let's frenzy.
1: Okay.

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1: It's a frenzy, baby.
2: Yeah, fair enough. It's a Friday Father's Day float frenzy. Thanks to City K Vidalia. Every single caller on air gets a float. Spoil your dad this Father's Day. Just call us 1300 00 1063. But the thing with college football,
3: don't worry about the college football. Just worry about the floating.
2: 1300 00 1063. Give us a call right now. Shania is on the line. Yeehaw, Shania.
4: Yeehaw.
2: Would you like to be a part of our float frenzy?
4: I would love to.
2: Well, you are, whether you liked it or not. You are. You're in the frenzy. You're frenzying right now. How does it feel to be a part of the frenzy? Tell other listeners how enjoyable it is.
4: Oh, it's absolutely amazing. Join in, everyone.
3: Yeah, that's good advice. 1300 00 1063.
2: Dive into the float frenzy, as it were.
3: Exactly. Shania, you got the float. Is it going to you or someone else?
4: I'll give it to Dad and see if he wants it. If not, I'll probably hand it over to Mum.
2: Well, I think you'll want it. It's an amazing gift. I really do.
3: Yeah, that's right.
2: Good mates at City Camp, darling.
3: Yeah, of course. You'll get a text with the details. We're going to move on to Tony. Tony, good morning.
5: Good morning.
2: Tony, would you like to be part of our float frenzy?
5: Yes, please.
2: Well, you are. You're in right now. We're in the middle of a bloody frenzy. Oh, my goodness.
5: Thank you.
2: It's feeling frantic. It's feeling like a frenzy. Let's keep it rolling. Let's go to... who do we have there?
6: Oh, Sarah.
2: Oh, are you sure?
3: Sarah, you keen to be part of our frenzy right now? I hope so.
6: Oh, my God, yes.
2: Everybody frenzy.
3: Sarah, have you ever frenzied before?
6: No.
3: Never frenzied. Well, welcome. Welcome to the Frenzy Club.
2: I remember my first time.
3: Yeah.
2: It was about 6 o'clock this morning. First frenzy. Well, you're in just like that. Should we do one more?
3: One more. Who we got there? Star 106.3. You're currently frenzying. Who is it?
7: Neil, miss. Hey, you all right?
2: Sorry, Neil?
7: Hello.
2: Neil, you're smack bang in the middle of a frenzy right now. Must I say, you sound like quite a serious frenzier.
7: Happy days, I'm pleased about that.
2: Oh, Neil, what accent am I detecting there? Is that Irish?
7: No, it's northeast England, mate. I'm English.
2: Do they do many float frenzies in the northeast of England?
7: They do have a frenzy. They don't do a frenzy, but they do have a float the freeze.
3: Yeah, but they don't. Yeah. That ain't frenzy like we do here, okay?
7: Nah, man, they do it better here.
3: We frenzy better
2: in far north Queensland. It's all yours, brother. Have a good weekend. It's all yours.
3: I hope everyone had fun at the frenzy because we will be doing it again.
2: We'll have to. We'll have
3: several
2: to
3: times this morning.
2: A lot more times this morning.
3: Adam and Donny, Star 106.3. This is Pat Benatar. Hit me with your best shot. Happy Friday.

0: Pat Benatar, hit me with your best shot. Star 106.3, Adam and Donnie, 18 past 7. We're doing it for Snooze Townsville. It's amazing what a little snooze can do. People calling up hot and fast for the Father's Day float frenzy. We're not frenzying right now. Your chance to win a float from City Cave Adalia is still coming up later in the show, so there'll be more opportunities. Right now we are looking for one number to call us.
1: Yeah.
0: Tanya Thompson from Mount Low. We haven't heard from her.
1: No, she wants some new tyres. She wants about $238. If she doesn't call, that money goes back into the kitty.
0: Yeah.
1: But not too far away is the Fair Dinkum Department.
0: Yeah.
1: And off the back of the Fair Dinkum Department, there will be a chance to float frenzy.
0: Yep.
1: And that, I would say, is one too many Fs.
0: Okay.
1: It's one too many.
0: One too many.
1: We need to be serious.
0: We can't take him back now. It's Adam and Donnie Stone, 6-3.
2: Will and Woody.
3: Woody, every Friday we play Can You Hear It? First, you tell the kids to be quiet in the car. Then we crack a can open. And then you guess beer or soft drink.
4: Oh my gosh. Do I guess now?
3: Yeah.
4: Oh, can.
3: Did you say can?
4: Can, yeah.
3: No, beer or soft drink. Can you hear it? Come and play on the tripod.
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0: Bruno Mars, On My Soul, his new one. 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It's Friday.
1: Okay.
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1: G'day, nice to meet you. I'm Donnie Watkin. Right. He doesn't like that, does he? Jakey boy, you're in the studio right now,
5: good
1: our promotions
5: morning.
1: Manager, because we're in the middle of the $10,000 ATM. We're looking for a lovely lady named Tanya. She needed some money, $238 for tyres. Mm. She's run out of time.
5: Yep.
1: She's run out of bloody time.
5: It's not my fault.
1: I know it's not your fault. Yesterday, when the fine young man ran out of time, we went into a game of Judge Jake.
5: Yeah.
1: For the 200.
6: We can't always do this.
5: Sure we can.
6: Like, we need to save money.
5: Well, we've got the spare leftover
6: 238. We need to save money, Adam.
1: Okay, so are you saying no Judge Jake today? The people
6: not
1: go without.
6: Today.
1: The
6: not
1: people
6: today.
1: Go without. Is that right?
5: To be fair, like everyone, like the way Judge Jake works is people call up and say why they should get a share of the money that's been left over, right?
1: Yep.
5: But if we
1: that's
5: have
1: correct.
5: A whole bunch of people calling up asking for money, they all need to get a float.
6: Yes.
5: Because everyone on air today gets a float from CDK Vidalia. So that would be.
1: We have the inventory.
6: Well, we don't.
5: Well, can we do it Monday?
1: Monday. Can we lock in a Judge Jake for
6: we'll
1: Monday?
6: We'll do it on Monday.
1: Okay.
6: But only if someone doesn't call on Monday.
1: How about you make me this promise right now, unprompted on air, because Tanya didn't call, that's $238. If the person on Monday doesn't call, we combine those two amounts for Judge Jake and have a big old session of Judge Jake.
6: That's pretty big.
1: That's pretty big.
6: I like it.
1: All right, lock it in. Oh, a potential. The last few days, every single number has been over $250. We're going to have a $500 game at Judge Jake on Monday.
5: It's going to be huge.
1: Oh,
5: huge.
1: My goodness.
5: It's going to be huge.
1: Put out a billboard or something. That's going to be massive. All right. Well, although there's no Judge Jake up next, we do have Jade from Afternoons coming in to play a game of the Fair Dinkum Department. For centuries now, it feels like politicians in this country have told us what passes or doesn't pass the Fair Dinkum Department.
5: Yeah.
1: But I've never seen an office. I've never seen a business card.
5: Nope.
1: I didn't even know if there really is a department.
5: Mm.
1: So we've started our own. Jade's coming in and she's taking aim at Meta glasses.
5: Cool.
1: Do they pass the Fair Dinkum test? Will they make it through the Fair Dinkum Department?
5: Mm.
1: When you have your say, you'll probably win yourself a float.
5: That's
1: we'll
5: right.
1: do it after the news.
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7: No major incidents or accidents to report on, which is great news if you're heading through Murray on University Road, approaching MacArthur Drive westbound. You will be tapping the brakes slightly, but we're nice and clear for the Bruce Highway both directions. Census night was Tuesday, the 11th of August. There's still time to complete. 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It's Jess with more traffic in 30 minutes on Star 106.3.
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12: Good morning. I'm Bethany Ross here with your local news. Well, first up, a man in his 20s has died after falling from a tree near Riverway late yesterday morning. The Bulletin reporting paramedics were called to Sporting Drive near the Itara Apartments just before midday. The man did suffer multiple significant injuries and was later confirmed deceased. Police say his death is being treated as non-suspicious and a report will be prepared for the coroner. In other news, police are appealing for help to find a 73-year-old man missing from Bowley since Monday night. John Gordon Allen was last seen on Ingham Road around 11:30 p.m. and hasn't been heard from since. He's described as Caucasian, 165 centimetres tall with dark brown-grey hair. Police and his family say his disappearance is out of character. Meanwhile, health staff at Townsville University Hospital say that Jersey Day today is a chance to spark real conversations about organ and tissue donation. The campaign, created by the Gremo family, does highlight the importance of registering as a donor and making sure that your relatives know your intentions.
13: Nathan was a 13-year-old who unfortunately passed away in 2015, and his family consented to donate his organs, which has gone on to help many people. And this day is all about remembering Nathan and the gift that he gave to other people.
12: That's Townsville University Donation Specialist Nurse Coordinator Megan Baldwin speaking there. Residents can also join the discussion online to raise awareness. And finally, Townsville artists are being encouraged to prepare some applications with the Regional Arts Development Fund opening on September 7. Council says the grants do support local creative projects through a partnership with the Queensland Government. To find out if you're eligible and what funds you want to apply for, you can visit the Townsville City Council website.
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14: Morning, I'm Jackie Lim. The housing market downturn is gathering pace, with NAB now forecasting capital city home values could fall by as much as 7%. But the bank says that won't be enough to fix Australia's affordability problems, with prices falling at the top end of the market, not at entry level. A battle is brewing over private health insurance changes proposed by the federal government. Health ministers will meet in Sydney today, where they're expected to raise concerns about plans to reduce higher rebates for older Aussies. Government modelling suggests around 44,000 people could give up their cover as a result. The World Health Organization has sounded the alarm over the Democratic Republic of Congo's Ebola outbreak. More than 3,000 people have now died. Vaccine trials are due to begin next month. And the numbers have been crunched ahead of Father's Day this weekend. Aussies are tipped to spend around $130 on their dad across gifts and dining out.
15: According to Roy Morgan and ANZ, we're going to spend somewhere between $650 and $750 million this weekend.
14: ING's Matt Bowen on 7 there.
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14: In sport, the Broncos have finished the NRL season on a high, down in Canterbury 34-20 last night. Brisbane piling on four tries in a 10-minute period in the second half to seal the victory. Hawthorn has booked a spot in the prelims. They downed Frio by 32 points in last night's qualifier in Perth. And the San Francisco 49ers will touch down in Melbourne this morning ahead of next week's NFL clash at the MCG. The 49ers take on the LA Rams on September 11. That's the latest in news and sport.
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12: A sunny Friday in Townsville to kick off your weekend with temperatures getting between 27 and 28 degrees. Saturday, mostly sunny skies and some light northeasterlies, tops around 27. And then Sunday, also sunny, but there'll be a bit of inland fog at dawn and temperatures climbing into the high 20s and low 30s. That's the latest news, sport and weather. I'm Bethany Ross with Adam and Donnie on Star 106.3.
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17: 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Star.
5: Yeehaw, it's Friday morning. Hope you're having a great one. 7:35, Adam and Donnie, our newsreader Beth as well. Beth, you are headed to the Ville tonight at all? Ville?
20: No.
5: You're not? Magic Men are on.
1: Oh.
5: 7:30 p.m.
20: Oh, my goodness. I'm absolutely not. But I did actually go when they came up and they performed on Magnetic Island.
1: Oh, yeah. You did, didn't you?
20: Oh, it was so entertaining. I reckon I was the youngest person in that room as
5: really?
20: Well.
5: Really?
20: A lot of the older gals came out and really, really showed their support. It was something.
5: It's good when people show their support.
1: She won't do it here, but if you ever see Beth out on Flinders Street, ask her for the full Magic Men story.
20: That's
1: it's
20: not something that's going to be aired.
5: Why? Now I
1: want to
5: know.
1: No, and don't let your mind run into the gutter.
5: It's gone straight there.
1: I will say, though, one thing that Beth did for us this morning is share some amazing baby news update. We almost need an opener for baby news because we're doing the beat off right now. Three songs that we've picked for your chance to pick what gets played at 8:30. Mm. Adam, you went with Father's Day. Every Saturday is suggested by your dad.
5: Yeah, dad asked for that one. Weddings, cute. Parties, anything.
1: I went with our national anthem, Untouched by the Veronicas. But Beth, Beth went with Girls Just Want to Have Fun by Cyndi Lauper. Why is that?
20: Because my partner and I found out we're having a baby girl.
5: Incredible.
1: It's gonna be a girl. How exciting is that?
20: So exciting. I tell you what, it feels so much more real when you, I don't know why, it just, all of a sudden I could just picture her whole little life.
5: Yeah.
20: Like, you know, I could picture, you know, Gus walking her down the aisle one day if she wants to get married and all that sort of stuff. And the tears this week have been very real. Tears of happiness, though.
5: So is it exciting? You're nervous about anything at all? Or?
20: No, I mean, I think I'm nervous about all of it. Yeah. Like birth and labour and raising a child, that all sounds terrifying. It's a huge responsibility, but it is just exciting getting to be like a little step closer and picturing more of what it's going to look like. Yeah. So, yeah, we're very excited.
1: More of what she's going to look like.
20: I know.
1: Oh, that's exciting stuff. But don't let that sway you, because the Veronicas are still a very good pick.
5: Well,
1: for 8:30 this morning.
5: Star 1063TSV to find us on Instagram and vote for which of those three you want to hear after 8:30. There's two votes in it. I'm sorry, Beth.
20: I'm not winning, am I?
5: You're two behind Donnie.
1: Ooh.
20: And I need two people.
5: That counts the three calls we got earlier. We got three calls.
20: Really?
5: For you.
20: Really? Yeah. Oh, guys, thank you.
1: It's good stuff.
20: I need two more.
1: You're losing.
20: No, I need two more. Come on, we can do it.
1: Yeah, it should be easy. Jump on Star 1063TSV. Up next, we're bringing in JD from our afternoons to run her through the Fair Dinkum department, something that politicians have been doing for what feels like centuries now, but we've never actually seen a physical department set up. She wants to have a yarn about Meta glasses. She's not impressed.
5: It's a hot topic.
1: She is not impressed.
5: We'll do it next. This is May. Well, don't call me up. Star 1063, Adam and Donnie.

0: Well, don't call me up. Start 106.3, it's Adam and Donnie. Our afternoon's announcer, Jade, is with us as well. Morning, Jade.
1: Hello.
0: She's going to help us out with the Fair Dinkum Department.
2: Fair Dinkum?
3: Dead set in the Fair Dinkum Department.
2: What is Fair Dinkum?
4: Fair Dinkum?
5: Fair Dinkum.
6: Fair shake of the sauce bottle, mate.
7: Yeah, it's been a department that has apparently been open for years, but we've never seen anything official, so we've done it ourselves. And today, we're going to try and see if it's Fair Dinkum or not to do the Metaglass thing. JD, you're not happy at all whatsoever. If you've got... We're going to try and see if it's Fair Dinkum or not to do the Metaglass thing. JD, you're not happy at all whatsoever. If you've got an opinion...

0: someone's just got their glasses on you. All they got to do is look at you.
1: Oh, you're referring to the pervert glasses, yes. That's what I'm seeing them get called a lot.
2: Yeah.
1: I've never seen such a unanimous hating of a product.
2: Yeah.
1: I'll be honest, when they first came out, some of my mates in the content creation space got them and were using them for like golf.
0: Okay.
1: And were using them for content creation.
2: Yeah.
1: And I did think that they were wicked. I was like, oh, that's pretty cool. Never bought some, mostly because I wear glasses.
2: Yeah, right.
1: And but I've kind of seen, it's one of those, I guess, check your privilege things at the door. Because the first time I saw them, I thought, that's pretty sick. Mm. I like that a lot. I'll be able to film different style of content. Didn't know what I was going to use it for, but as a content creator, I wanted to. But then I realized, well, probably because I've never been looked at unwillingly, I didn't see an issue with this. So I guess it's interesting hearing you talk about it,
2: Jade. I understand people wearing them to the golf course because they want to film their game and stuff. But people that just wear them casually around, the people that don't wear glasses, they just wear Meta glasses in their day-to-day life. But take them off.
0: Where do we draw the line? Where do we draw the line between them being content and then just being gross?
1: But then you see some content where people are like doing those like street interviews.
2: Yeah.
1: I think you got to say it. All the lamp on them has to be bigger. The light has to be bigger when they're recording.
2: Or it needs to be red. Everyone knows that a red light means wreck.
1: Yeah, because it's white, right? When it's recording, it's white. That means nothing to anyone. Because obviously I can get my phone out and I can film you on the street, obviously, but you are probably going to clock that.
0: Yes.
1: Mm. Whereas with the glasses, if they're red... Sorry. If they're red, then that's fine. I'm kind of torn on it, but I also, like I said, I'm not the one getting perved on. So
0: Maybe if we wear them, we have to wear like a big red t-shirt that says, I'm wearing Meta glasses.
2: I think when you're wearing them around, you just look lame too.
1: You do.
2: Like, all right, nerd. always need to be hooked up, do you, nerd?
1: Well, I mean, I kind of am on the fence with it, but you two are definitely saying this is not... Doesn't pass the Fair Dinkum department.
2: Yeah.
0: No.
2: Not passing. Not passing my Fair Dinkum department, and that's two votes.
1: Do not pass go unless you're wearing a big red sign saying I'm wearing. Well, how do you feel about this? Calling them pervert glasses past the Fair Dinkum department?
2: I reckon just nerd glasses.
1: I do like Adam's idea that they have to always be hooked in, and that's why they're wearing them.
2: Yeah.
1: That's why they're wearing them. Well, give us a call, 1300 001063. Does this pass the Fair Dinkum department, the Meta glasses?
2: 1300 001063. Of course, for your opinion, you get a float.
1: Yeah, well.
2: City Cave Adalia.
1: Not even for a good opinion. You get every caller on air today thanks to City Cave Adalia. You can just call up and go, yeah, I don't know.
2: Don't encourage that, though. Harry Styles, as it was, and then we'll get you on air. Adam and Donnie, Star 106.3. $1,000 minute, not far away as well.

0: Good morning, Start 106.3. It's Adam and Donnie. I hope you're having a wonderful Friday. $1,000 minute bonus question is right up next. But at the moment, we're right in the middle of our department.
1: Fair income? Dead set in the fair income department.
2: What is fair income?
3: Fair income?
4: Fair income.
5: Fair shake of the sauce bottle, mate.
6: Trying to get your opinion. These Meta glasses, should they be banned or should we leave them going? We are pretty much at a consensus this morning. Jade, Adam and myself saying, bit icky. And there's a pretty big general consensus out there that people are saying, well, if the world didn't have them, I reckon we'd be quite all right.
0: We would be okay, wouldn't we? We don't need them.
6: Let's go to the phones. Shane's there. Shane, what say you, brother?
0: Yeehaw, mate.
7: Yeah, yeehaw.
6: Shane, what do you reckon about these glasses, brother? Do they pass the fair dinkum department?
7: Nah, not at all. Nah. I think it's just a massive invasion of everyone's privacy.
6: Yeah.
7: I just don't think it. And these days, with kids and their technology, there'll be more and more kids walking around with these things on, and we don't need them glued to the glasses. They're already glued to their phones.
6: Yeah, that's true. Glued to the glasses. I haven't even heard that turn of phrase yet. Okay, I love it. Shane, thank you for your opinion. Let's keep rolling. Who do we have there? Star 106.3, good morning. Who do we have?
8: Lisa.
6: Lisa, what do you reckon about these glasses?
8: Oh, I'm a bit torn, actually.
6: Oh, okay. Yeah?
8: Yeah, I do like them, but, yeah, I think they're a bit technical, too technical for me.
6: Okay. Do you reckon, like, maybe they just need a bigger light on them when they're recording, I think, maybe, and then people will be happy with that, right?
8: Yeah, but, like you said, it is, you know...
6: Yeah.
8: When you're walking along.
6: Yeah.
8: They're great for that, but yeah.
0: Yeah, but do you think they should be banned or still allowed?
8: No, banned.
6: Oh, ban them. Okay.
8: Yeah.
0: You're kind of on the fence, but ban them.
6: Ban them. I love it. Thank you for the call. You'll get a float for your opinion. What a result.
8: Thank you so much.
0: Still not sure what Lisa's opinion was.
6: Let's take one more.
0: Brad. Brad, you there?
9: And me, mate.
0: Brad, what do you reckon of the Meta glasses? Does it pass the fair dinkum department?
9: Oh, look, everyone's obviously got their opinion, but to me it doesn't really matter because in a public setting, you know, there's no privacy expectations, is there? There's cameras everywhere. Every building's got cameras. Like Beth was saying, you know, she was, you know, worried about perverts. There's always going to be perverts no matter where you are.
6: Mm.
9: If you're worried about that, just wear a big dress.
6: Oh, I don't agree with that at all. I don't reckon the big dress thing. I get that there's cameras everywhere, but that's like, you'd assume when there's CCTV, that's there for security.
0: Mm.
6: I have to strongly disagree with the big dress.
0: Can't just access it as well.
6: The big dress claim. Yeah. I'm not a fan of that. But thank you for your opinion, though. Thank you for your opinion. You get a float as well. How about we do this, Ads?
0: Yeah.
6: $1,000 minute bonus question up next.
0: Let's do it. Adam and Donnie, Star 106.3.

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0: Good morning, Star 106.3. It is Adam and Donny, 3 minutes to eight after 8 o'clock. We're going to do another float frenzy for Father's Day. So tell your friends and family. It's Friday.
1: Yeah, it is. I just wanted to say something really quick. It's been eating at me. Adam knows it is during the song. I don't think I pushed back hard enough on a comment that we got just a moment ago. We're talking about Meta glasses. And Brad, no knock on Brad. I'm sure he's a lovely guy. He said something along the lines of, oh, people are going to be weird no matter what, wear a bigger dress. Mm. In the moment, I kind of ate my words. I don't believe in that, whatever.
0: Me either.
1: Just so you know. Wear whatever you want, whenever you want to wear it.
0: Exactly.
1: No knock on Brad. I don't have a personal issue with him, but just that whole song, I was like, I don't feel like I push back hard enough on that.
0: Yeah,
1: so
0: yeah.
1: I'm sorry for that, but that's actually how I feel.
0: Let's give away $1,000.
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4: Here's the truth, Townsville. 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And at the same time, open home numbers have softened. With the extra choice, the urgency for buyers to purchase a home that doesn't tick all the boxes has changed. Buyers are still active, but they are being more selective, with more comparable properties ticking more boxes, taking more time, and in most cases, waiting for the right home rather than rushing into the one available now. That doesn't mean that the market has fallen away. What it does mean is that the conditions have become more balanced and the market has normalized. Across the market, we have also seen price pull back, in some cases up to around 2%. But that needs to be kept in perspective. Townsville property has grown 100% over the past 5 years. So even with the little pullback, homeowners are still well ahead. Average days on market has also pushed out to around 34 days, which means presentation, pricing, and strategy means more than ever. Homes are still selling, but the market is no longer rewarding overpricing. For buyers, Townsville still represents excellent value, especially compared to many other regional and capital markets. For sellers, the opportunity is still there, but the approach needs to be sharper to achieve the strongest result. This message is simple. The market has normalized, but it remains healthy. Good property, priced correctly and marketed well, is still achieving strong results.
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5: 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To break this cycle, the new Queensland Government is expanding adult crime, adult time, by introducing automatic jail for offenders who commit a serious crime while on bail. Alongside more police and more early intervention and rehabilitation, it's part of our plan to keep making Queensland safer. To have your say on the proposed new laws, search Breach Bail, Go to Jail. 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
7: We continue to be in the clear of any major incidents or accidents across town, which is great news. A little bit of traffic starting to build up for Wilcox Street as you approach the Duckworth Street roundabout, but the Bruce Highway moving along nicely. 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It's Jess with more traffic in 30 minutes on Star 106.3.
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8: Good morning, I'm Bethany Ross here with your local news. Well, first up, a bit of a warning. Thick smoke might still be blanketing Cromarty and Garoo this morning after a vegetation fire was burning near the Bruce Highway and Cromarty Siding Road yesterday afternoon. Fire crews say the blaze could burn for days. No properties are at risk, but smoke could impact breathing and visibility. Residents are being urged to stay indoors if they're affected and check for updates. In other news, Townsville's defence sector is set for a major capability uplift with $3 million allocated to Aviation Australia to expand aviation maintenance training. The funding, delivered through the Sovereign Industry Development Fund, will support new simulation equipment and establish the Townsville Aviation Centre of Excellence. Officials say the upgrade's critical as demand grows for skilled defence aviation engineers.
9: The virtual training means that we can provide safer, high-end training in that virtual environment as well to provide the most advanced rotary wing maintenance training facility in the nation, but also within the region from South Asia through to the Southwest Pacific.
8: Glenn Ryan, the Aviation Australia CEO, to 7 there. Meanwhile, an unusual flu season has Queensland health authorities urging more people to roll up their sleeves and get vaccinated. It does come as the flu peak is still expected in coming weeks as cases and hospitalisations continue to climb. There have been more than 1,300 cases in Townsville Hospital reported so far this year.
10: Importantly, though, it's not too late to get vaccinated. And if you haven't yet had a flu vaccination, please talk to your GP or pop into a local pharmacy who have vaccines available. It's free and it's quick, and now's a perfect time to get vaccinated.
8: That's Chief Health Officer Dr. Marion Gale speaking there. And finally to sport now, the Townsville Fire have locked in their final roster spot, signing Mackay product Cheyenne Babongi ahead of the new WNBL season. She comes through the Australian junior system and now steps into the fire pit as the club completes its 2026 lineup. The team says securing North Queensland talent's a major boost for the season ahead.
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11: Morning, I'm Jackie Lim. Two more Australians have been found safe in Nepal. It takes the total number of Aussies who remain unaccounted for in the flood-stricken region down to 36. Treasurer Jim Chalmers telling the ABC a desperate search continues.
12: I can confirm that two more Australians were located overnight, but we still have very serious concerns for the 36 Australians that we haven't been able to locate yet.
11: A showdown is brewing over Labor's migration plans, with business groups fearing tighter visa rules will see staff shortages at country pubs, cafes and farms. The UN is warning the current El Niño could become the strongest we've seen since modern records began. The agency warns that will increase the risk of floods, drought and extreme heat across the globe, with the weather pattern expected to hang around until at least February. And Audi has once again topped Roy Morgan's annual Trusted Brand Awards, taking out the most trusted supermarket title for 2026. It's the third consecutive year Audi has claimed the crown.
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11: In sport, there'll be plenty of tears at the Olympic Stadium tonight when Jai Arrow runs out for the last time. He'll skipper the Rabbitohs in his 100th game for the club as he battles MND. Bunnies chief Jake Solly says they want tonight to be magic.
13: The feeling around the club, the community, is that they want to make it a very special occasion for him.
11: And the AFL Finals Series continues tonight with a sellout crowd expected at the MCG to see the Blues and Cats go head-to-head. Last night, the Hawks demolished the Dockers by 32 points, scheduling themselves a prelim at the G. That's the latest in news and sport.
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8: We've got a clear and warm Friday ahead, reaching tops of 27 with some light winds easing tonight. Saturday, mostly sunny with a slight chance of some early morning fog and temperatures between 25 and even tops of 31. Sunday is sunny with a warm top near 27 and northeasterlies in the afternoon. That's your latest news, sport and your weather for the weekend. 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
0: Yeehaw, Adam and Donnie. Hope you're having a great Friday morning. We're hoping to give away $1,000 with the $1,000 Minute right now to Tamara. Ooh-wee. From Aitkenvale. Yeehaw, Tamara.
16: Yeehaw.
1: Tamara, $1,000 on the line, dude. What would you spend the cash on if you won?
16: My kids, probably.
1: Oh, okay. What's up for grabs right now for the kids? Is it just fun? Is there some birthdays coming up? What are we working with?
16: Oh, there's always birthdays coming up. But no, the September school holidays are coming up, so we just make it a little bit extra fun.
1: Okay.
0: Now, Tamara, do you play along listening in the car, listening to your radio? You play along to this quiz?
16: I do. We all yell at it. There's usually more children, but today is the school day.
1: How do you normally go?
16: Yeah, we do pretty good. We collectively try.
1: Okay. Well, the good news is you've already got a float. Bang. That's yours. But $1,000... not too far away, we hope. Here we go. You ready?
16: I am.
1: Let's do it.
17: Are you ready to go?
18: Tick tock, tick tock, tick tock.
15: The cash is waiting. The $1,000 minute starts in 3, 2, 1.
17: There we go.
1: How many Backstreet Boys were there?
16: 5.
1: Is Hamilton a musical or a play?
16: A play.
1: What is the name of the currency in France?
16: Pass.
1: Which country is made up of thousands of islands, including Bali?
16: Thailand? No.
1: You want to go again?
16: Next.
1: What is the name? No. What is the name of Ned Flanders' wife from The Simpsons?
16: Pass. I can see her.
1: How many states are there in America?
16: 52.
1: Par, bogey, and birdie are terms used in which sport?
16: Sorry, say again.
1: Par, bogey, and birdie are terms you... What is the capital of Russia?
16: Pass.
1: One hand, one bounce is a common backyard rule in which sport?
16: Handball.
1: Who played Ally in The Notebook?
16: Don't know.
1: Adam's got your answers.
0: Let's go through them here. There were 5 Backstreet Boys. Hamilton is a musical, not a play. The currency in France is the euro. The country made up of thousands of islands, including Bali, is Indonesia, not Thailand.
16: Right, yep.
0: Ned Flanders' wife is Maud Flanders.
16: Maud, yep.
0: Maud. Yep. There's 50 states in the USA, not 52. Par, bogey, and birdie are from golf,
1: definitely
0: correct.
1: Golf, bang.
0: Capital of Russia, Moscow. One hand, one bounce is the backyard rule in cricket.
1: I had cricket, but it may be handball as well. Like, I'll give you handball because technically that's what you do.
16: We're pretty keen in handball in our house.
1: It's technically like the only rule in handball, I guess. I'll take handball.
0: Yep. And Ally in The Notebook was Rachel McAdams. But you've won yourself a float from City Cave Adalia as well as a double pass to Reading Cinemas Townsville.
1: Bang!
16: Amazing. Thank I'm going to give the float to my partner and send him on a whirlwind experience.
1: Ooh.
0: Oh, wowee.
1: Wow. Okay.
0: Excellent.
1: Well, it's all yours. You're getting a text with your prizes.
16: With the float.
1: Yeah, with the float. No, I know. But now that you've clarified, anyway, we'll let you go.
0: Thanks, Tamara.
1: Tamara, have a great
16: Thank
1: weekend.
16: You.
1: Bye.
16: Bye.
1: Let's not get into it.
0: We don't need to.
1: No need to get
0: Let's
1: into
0: move
1: it.
0: On actually to a frenzy up next, right?
1: Well, we got a frenzy?
0: Well, because it's the Friday before Father's Day, we're going to do a float frenzy. So if you let your friends and family know to phone us.
1: Yeah. Full frenzy next.
0: Full frenzy right up
1: will
0: next.
1: Will there be a full-blown frenzy?
0: We're going to go right through our phone lines and give away some floats to City Cave Adalia
1: so
0: up next.
1: Every single person that calls through to us when we tell you to after the next couple songs, okay?
0: Yep.
1: Full-blown frenzy.
0: Yeah, full one. A full-blown frenzy on a Friday for Father's Day. So let your friends and family know to phone us for

0: Star 106.3. Hope you're having a great Friday. It's Father's Day on Sunday.
1: The craziest thing happens when you call 1300 00 1063.
0: What's that?
1: The phone actually rings and you can call our show.
0: Well, yeah. What are you getting at?
1: It's just, I don't know.
0: Are you saying that doesn't happen everywhere?
1: Not everywhere.
2: Oh, he's having a go.

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2: Yeehaw, giddy up, 1300 00 1063. Thanks to City Cave Adalia. We got some float vouchers to give away for Father's Day. That's right, we're smack bang in the middle of a Father's Day float frenzy.
0: You wouldn't believe it.
2: Who should we go to first?
0: I reckon this caller.
2: Yeah. Oh, phone's not working. That's bad
0: that's
2: for a frenzy.
0: That's because of what you just said, I reckon.
2: Oh, this is
0: awful. There we go, Tammy's on.
2: Frenzy.
0: Tammy, we got you there.
3: Hey, yeehaw, boys.
0: Phones are working. You can hear us, Tammy.
3: Excellent. Yes, I can.
2: Tammy, good how work. Would you feel to be the first cab off the rank in this edition of the Friday Float Frenzy?
3: Oh, that would be amazing.
2: Well, it's happening right now. We're in the middle of it. You're smack bang in the middle of a frenzy.
0: A she free no float. Idea. A free float on a Friday ahead of Father's Day. How do you feel, Tammy? Is it going to you or a father or anyone else?
3: Oh, I don't know. It'll be a toss-up between me and my husband.
2: Oh, a toss-up. Oh, wow.
3: I think I need
2: you need it. He needs it.
3: Absolutely.
2: Let us know how it goes. I want you to send through the video of the scissors, paper, rock to see who gets it. Let's keep frenzying. Thank you, Tammy. We're halfway through laughing at him.
0: Yeah, well, you rude. Said let's keep moving.
2: Well,
0: to
2: let's
0: who?
2: Keep frenzying. Who do we have there?
0: You're on. Can you hear
2: Hello.
0: Us? Hello.
2: Hello. Who do we have there?
0: We're mid-frenzy. You're in a frenzy right now.
4: It's Bronwyn.
2: Hello, Bronwyn. Are you aware that you're in the middle of a frenzy?
4: Yes.
2: Well, good job.
0: That's good to know. How does it feel to be mid-frenzy?
4: Good.
0: It does
2: awesome,
0: feel good.
2: Awesome, Bronwyn. We're going to keep moving. All right, you've got a float. Let's keep it going.
0: Good morning, Star 106.3. Adam and Donnie, mid-Father's Day float frenzy. Who we got?
5: Regan.
2: Regan, how would you feel about going to City Cave Adalia with a float voucher?
5: Good.
2: Well, it's all yours, Regan. Yeah, Bronwyn went to the same school.
0: let's go to Mel. Mel, have we got you there?
6: Hello, how are you?
2: Very good, so Mel. Good. If anyone deserves a float, it's you. You were out there last Sunday with us at the Great Inflatable Race, weren't you?
6: I was practicing my floating.
2: Fantastic.
0: Yeah, exactly. You got some practice in. Have you ever floated before in one of these floats?
6: No, I haven't.
2: Well, you're going to have to do it and let us know how it goes, Mel, because you're in the middle of a frenzy and you've just walked away with a float.
6: Perfect. Thank you so much.
2: Let's keep it going. Let's clear these lines, Adam. I reckon we've got time for one more. 1-300-00-1063. If you want to be involved in our float frenzy, call us right now because we have another one to give away. Who do we have there? Well, we've already given these away, Adam.
0: The phone's being silly. We've melted them down.
2: Have you just ended the frenzy prematurely?
0: Well,
2: a premature frenzy ending.
0: Oh, no, here we go. Amanda.
2: Amanda. Amanda, how would you like to be the last person in our frenzy?
7: That would be amazing.
2: Well, it's happening right now.
0: You finished off our frenzy. How's it feel?
7: Oh, it's awesome. Thank you very much.
2: Okay, well, that's all that we can do right now, but there is something scary that's about to go down because we're going to play the secret hound.
0: Mm.
2: We'll break down how that's going to all work next because we still have a whole heap of float vouchers to give away, but we also have the world's greatest game on radio to play. So
0: that's right.
2: How this all works will be very interesting. We'll get into it next.
0: Adam and Donnie Stone, 063. And now a quick word from my father.
8: Hi, this is Adam's father. Just want to thank you for being a part of the float frenzy. Cheers.
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0: Live from 1997. What a banger. Adam and Donnie Star, 106.3. Happy Friday. We're doing it for Snooze Townsville. It's amazing what a little snooze can do.
1: Just after the news, the beat-off results will be handed down right now on our Instagram story. You have the ability to choose what song is going to be getting played just after our 8.30 news. And I got to tell you what, my vote with the Veronicas Untouched is looking very, very good. Bethany Ross, our newsreader, also went in with Girls Just Want to Have Fun because we found out today that she's pregnant. Well, we found that out, but she's having a beautiful baby girl.
0: Unbelievable.
1: I will say, though, for the first time in the history of this competition, one vote for Adam's song on the Instagram story.
0: Wow, that's sad.
1: A single vote.
0: Well, I asked my dad to pick my song today, so that's really sad. Ahead of Father's Day.
1: Is he the only vote?
0: Ahead of Father's Day.
1: The only vote is Adam on the Instagram
0: dad
1: story.
0: Dad needs to get an Instagram page. So he didn't even vote for it.
1: So depending on what you want to hear just after 8.30, you have just a little bit of time to make your voices heard on our Instagram story, but you're going to have to really try if you want to give it to Beth. We do have the secret hand to do after 8.30, and we've got a letter from management because it is Friday Float Frenzy Day.
0: They've penned something.
1: Yes, so there will be some rules and regulations that we will see if we adhere to.
0: Okay, well, let's find out what those are after new sport and weather. Star 106.3, Adam and Donnie.
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4: We're nice and clear on our roads across Townsville. 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It's Jess with more traffic in 30 minutes on Star 106.3.
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14: Good morning, I'm Bethany Ross here with your local news. Well, first up, a search is underway for a 73-year-old man, John Gordon Allen, who's been missing from Bolley since late Monday. He was last seen on Eam Road around 11:30pm. Police do hold concerns for his welfare and they're urging anyone who might have seen him or his information to please come forward. In other news, Townsville locals are being urged to get vaccinated as Queensland records a spike in serious flu cases. Chief Health Officer Dr. Marion Gale says many of the people hospitalised with influenza this season hadn't received the jab.
15: It's not too late to get vaccinated against the flu. So if you haven't yet had a flu vaccination, please talk to your GP or pop into a local pharmacy. And it's also really important to take other measures to protect yourself and your family, like staying home when you're sick and practicing good hygiene.
14: Queensland Health believes the flu season's expected to peak soon, with reported cases across the state jumping 44% in the last week. The Townsville Hospital has recorded more than 1,300 lab-confirmed cases this year already. In other news, Townsville Hospital Health Service is also urging locals to wear their team colours today for Jersey Day and to start a conversation about organ and tissue donation. The national campaign honours 13-year-old Nathan Gremo, whose family donated his organs and saved six lives. Donation specialists say that registering is important, but telling your family your wishes is critical.
16: Registering to be an organ donor is a way that we in the donation field can see if this was something that you would like to do if you were ever in the situation. It means that we can inform your family that you want to be an organ donor. But more importantly, talking to your family about being an organ donor means that they already know your wishes.
14: That's Townsville University Hospital's Megan Baldwin speaking there. And finally, to sport now, the Townsville Fire have confirmed Cheyenne Babongi as their final signing, rounding out the squad for the upcoming WNBL campaign. Originally from Mackay, she joins the Fire after rising through national junior pathways. Her arrival does finalise the roster as pre-season preparations ramp up.
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17: Morning, I'm Jackie Lim. Relief for the families of two more Australians following the Nepal floods disaster. They've made contact to confirm they're safe. The number of Aussies who remain unaccounted for has been revised down to 36. One of Australia's top economists says the country's housing woes are so deep they'll take a generation to sort out. That was the assessment from NAB's Sally Auld, who says the lack of supply is combining with high rates and high costs to lock most young Australians out of the market. Shadow Treasurer Tim Wilson on Nine says adding taxes to building companies doesn't help them fix the housing shortage.
18: If you add higher taxes onto building companies, it doesn't increase the chance they go on build more houses Australians need to get prices down for first home buyers.
17: State and Territory Health Ministers are set for a showdown with Canberra over changes to private health insurance rebates for older Aussies. They claim the changes could drive more patients into the already strained public hospital system. And close to $750 million is tipped to be spent on dads this weekend for Father's Day.
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17: In sport, the Hawks are flying into the prelims after a 32-point upset over the Dockers in Perth in last night's qualifier. In the NRL, the Broncos defeated the Dogs 34-20. Tonight, the final regular round continues with the Dolphins facing the Titans before Jai Arrow makes his final appearance for the Rabbitohs against the Roosters. And Aussie tennis ace Dane Sweeney is into the third round of the US Open. Not so much luck, though, for Tristan Schoolkate, who suffered a four-sets defeat. That's the latest in news and sport.
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14: For your Townsville forecast, we had some fog early this morning, but it has cleared to a bright and sunny Friday with temperatures reaching tops of 27. For your weekend, Saturday mostly sunny with some light winds and tops of 27 again. Sunday, sunny and warm with some inland fog at dawn and highs reaching 26 to 32. That's the latest news, sport and weather. 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
0: Yeehaw, happy Friday. What a Friday it's been. Adam and Donnie, newsreader Beth here as well. Do you know what we've been doing in here, Beth, all morning?
14: Oh, gosh, I can only imagine.
1: Frenzy.
0: We've been
14: frenzy.
1: It's been a bloody frenzy in here.
14: Everyone's been getting their float on, whatever floats their boat. I love this idea. This is great.
0: Have you ever done one of these floats?
14: No, but I actually really want to. I think it just sounds like the most luxurious, peaceful experience ever.
1: Have you ever done a frenzy?
14: No.
1: Well, feel free to stick around. We'll do it again.
14: Oh.
1: Feel free to. First time for everything.
14: Wow.
1: Also, right now, we have to reveal the results of something pretty big, Adam.
0: That's right.
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1: All morning long, we've been taking votes on the phones, on our socials. Adam, Beth, and myself, Donnie, have each picked a song that we want to play right now for you. Adam, well, it was your dad's pick.
0: Yeah, he wanted me to pick Father's Day by Weddings, Parties, Anything.
21: Every Saturday is Father's Day.
0: He loves it. It's about a divorced dad that only sees his kids on Saturday.
1: Yeah.
0: Every Saturday is Father's Day to his dad.
1: Yeah, it's nice.
14: Wholesome.
1: Lovely.
0: I didn't get any votes.
1: None. We got one vote and
14: that's
1: it was his.
14: Sad.
1: It is, yeah. Well, it's so a sad song. No, don't bring down the vibe on a Friday. I went with our national anthem, Untouched by the Veronicas. And Beth, because she dropped the bomb on us this morning that she's having a beautiful baby girl, went with Cyndi Lauper's Girls Just Wanna Have Fun. And in the past, it has been enough for Beth to manipulate you and pull on your heartstrings, twice winning with baby songs.
14: Don't.
1: But unfortunately today, it has not worked. And Untouched by the Veronicas has come out victorious. Please, Adam, if we could please hear our national anthem. And can I just say thank you for everyone for taking part in the Beat Off. It will be back next week. And what I've learned is I will be picking a Veronica's song
14: again.
0: Every time.
1: But congratulations to you, Beth, on a beautiful baby girl.
14: Appreciate it.
1: Up next, we have The Secret Hound, the greatest game on radio. We play a dog barking. You tell us what that breed is and you win a family pass to Maggie Ireland. But there's going to be a few rules this week that we've been passed down to because every caller wins a float. And sometimes this thing goes till 9 o'clock. So turn this up, it's the Veronicas.
0: Adam and Donnie, Star 106.3.

0: That's our winning beat off song this morning. The beat off will be back next Friday. Donnie picked that song. Well done, mate.
1: Thank you.
0: Well done, mate. It's time now for you to win yourself a family pass across to Maggie Island with the SeaLink ferry and a float from City Cave Adalia with the greatest game on radio. It's the Secret Hound. Oh!

0: It is if you call 1300 00 1063, our phones actually ring. This is how it works. You hear a dog barking, you tell us the breed, you win a family pass to Maggie Island. Here is that dog breed today. Now, it is the Friday Float Frenzy for Father's Day, so tell your friends and family to phone us. Because of that, we have been passed down a bit of a note from higher ups, because sometimes we'll take 30 calls on the Secret Hound.
1: Goes a long time.
0: They're a bit worried about inventory.
2: Ooh.
0: So the rule today is every third call will give you a clue if we're not getting anywhere.
1: Okay.
0: That's the rule, all right? So here we go, 1300 00 1063. Who should we go with first?
1: I'm thinking Yasmin. Yasmin, we got you there?
0: Yeehaw.
3: Hello, yeehaw.
0: Yasmin, first cab off the rank. First of all, you've won a float. Congratulations. What do we think?
3: Oh, wow.
0: What do we think this dog breed is?
3: Is it a chihuahua?
1: Chihuahua? Why do you say that? You've come out of nowhere there.
3: My auntie's got chihuahuas.
1: What are you finding funny over there, mate?
0: We had like 6 emails, 2 meetings. what if you take
1: It's going to go
0: calls?
1: Too long. Yeah, we're going to give away too many floats.
0: Oh. You know what that means, Yasmin. You know why I'm laughing.
3: Why?
0: Because you're going to Magnetic
3: Island! Oh, my God. I can't believe it.
0: I am so rumbled. So you know what we're going to do? You know what we're going to do? We're gonna get you your float. Thank you so much. And you're also going to get a family pass to Magnetic Island.
3: Ads. Oh, my God, it's my lucky day.
0: It is. I reckon what we do, Ads, is we play a short song.
1: Yep.
0: And we come back and we just blitz.
1: Okay.
0: We just blitz this thing.
1: Blitz through.
0: That's what I think. That's what I think we do. Yasmin, stay on the line. We'll get your contact details. But up next, after so many talkings backstage about what we do with these passes.
1: See, now we have too many.
0: Yeah, we got too many, so we must do an all-out blitz next.
1: Yes. But thanks for joining us on Secret Hound. Thanks for

0: Ding. Yeah. Every caller wins with Adam and Donnie on Star 106.3.
1: Oh, we are just beside ourselves right now because we thought the hound would go forever. Yeah. There was rules in place. We didn't even get to a clue, but that means no hoops to jump through here. You don't need to know anything other than 1-300-00-1063 because it is our last Father's Day Float Frenzy on a Friday. Please phone us. Who do we have first?
2: Belinda and Rasmussen, good morning.
3: Hey, good morning, lad. How are you?
2: How do you feel? You're in the middle of a blitz.
3: I know, right?
1: It's all yours. Float Frenzy acquired. Thank you for calling.
3: Have
1: a ripper Friday. Let's keep frenzying, Adam.
2: 1-300-00-1063. The frenzy continues.
1: Yes,
2: thanks,
1: it
2: Belinda.
1: Does. Now, Adam, I just wanted to say. Let's just keep moving on. Adam, what I wanted to say was you referred to this as a blitz moments ago.
2: Oh, did I?
1: And this is categorically a frenzy.
2: It's a frenzy.
1: It
2: I'm
1: really
2: so sorry.
1: Is. I see what's happened. 1-300.
2: You see how I can get it mixed up, though, don't you?
1: 1-300-00-1063. Jesus.
2: Shani, we got you there?
4: Hey, how are you?
1: Very good.
2: The phones are just blowing up. They're flashing at us.
1: It's really hard to keep up, but you have got yourself a float voucher. Bang, just like that, Shani. Let's
4: Perfect.
1: Keep it rolling.
4: Thank you so much.
2: Good on you, Shani.
1: Go to Cheryl in Rasma. Oh, no, she's gone.
2: Oh, everyone's just gone. We're going to the next caller.
1: You are all calling at the exact same time, rigging for the exact same time, then it disappears at the exact same time.
2: And then it all lights up at the same time again.
1: 1-300-00-1063. You got to be quick. You got to be quick because we're frenzying right now.
2: Please be quick.
1: This is bizarre
2: Please
1: stuff.
2: Be quick.
1: Has our phone broken?
2: It may have broken.
1: It may, because Adam is pressing things on his side of the desk that I cannot see.
2: Yeah, I'm just trying to call people back, but it's not working.
1: Okay.
2: I think it's not working,
1: Are you
2: bro?
1: Saying that potentially the phones have broken?
2: We may have melted them down. All right, everyone, stay on the line. Hello, who we got there?
5: Aaron,
2: you want to float?
5: Yes, please.
2: I hope so, because we're mid-frenzy.
1: This is why they call it a frenzy. Because it's frantic. Have a fantastic Friday, Aaron. Let's keep rolling. Let's go to Carl.
2: Oh, no, they're going again. Danny, you there?
6: No, Danny's gone.
2: Danny's gone. Why is everyone disappearing at the same time? Good morning.
7: Hello.
2: Hello, you're mid-frenzy. Who we got?
7: Lacey.
2: Lacey, you're keen for a float.
7: Yes.
1: It's yours, Lacey. It's all yours.
2: Thanks, Lacey. We've got to move on before everyone hangs up. Nat in Kerwin.
8: Nat, I'm going.
1: Oh, Nat, how would you feel about floating?
8: Bring it. I'd love to.
1: Done. You're on.
8: Thank you.
1: Let's keep it rolling because we're mid-frenzy here. Who do we have there? Well, you missed your phone. Yeah, you missed it. Taylor's there. We'll go to Taylor. Yeehaw, Taylor.
9: Yeehaw.
1: Taylor, how would you like to be one of the last people in the float frenzy?
9: I would love that.
1: Well, it's all yours. Frenzy acquired. You've done well there.
9: Oh, hell yeah. Thank you, boys.
1: No stress at all. Okay, Adam, I think we have time for one more.
2: We do?
1: I think we have time for one more. Okay, this is the last float that we'll be giving out today. Who are we going to go with?
2: I reckon Rebecca in Condon.
1: Rebecca in Condon. Yeehaw.
9: Yeehaw, boys.
1: How does it feel if you were to be the...
9: It feels amazing to get through because I've rang you 62 times since
2: 62?
9: 6:30.
2: That sounds like an exact... Since what?
1: 6:30, you've been trying to frenzy.
9: I have been ringing, and it's 62 times I have tried ringing you.
2: That's an exact number. Wowee, well, you've earned yourself a float, I think.
9: Amazing, thank you.
1: No, thank you for staying on the line and trying to get through, Rebecca. You're an absolute legend. We love your work. We hope you have an awesome Friday. The 62
9: you too,
1: times
9: Yeehaw.
1: The charm. Yeehaw, Yeehaw to you. If at first you do not try, at first you do not succeed, try 61 more times.
2: That's what they say.
1: That's what I think that's Plato said that.
2: I think we have to get Danny in next.
1: I think we need
2: I
1: to
2: think
1: go
2: that's
1: home.
2: Just about...
1: I think we are so clearly overcooked here. Too much frantic frenzying this morning.
2: Adam and Donnie's...
1: We've broken the phones.
2: Yeah,
1: oh my goodness.
2: We've broken a lot. Adam and Donnie Star 106.3. We've broken our brains.
10: Hi, this is Adam's father. Just want to thank you for being a part of the Float Frenzy. Cheers.
11: I ain't never stopped. From 9 today, Danny's dropping 20 songs in a row across Townsville and North Queensland. Here's what's on the playlist.

0: and lining up a delicious midday mix for lunch. Danny from 9 on Star 106.3. 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

0: Olivia Rodrigo, Stupid Song. It's Adam and Donnie, Star 106.3 on your Friday. Thank you for being part of our show this week. We're off, but up next you have Danny for your work day, and she's with us now. Danny, I just want to start by apologising. We may have broken the phones.
1: Yeah, they're our frenzy. They actually don't work.
2: What do you mean?
1: We're just desperately trying to frenzy, and it was like one of the most stressful things we've ever done.
0: Giving away a float for every caller that got on
2: right.
0: air.
2: Yes.
0: City Cave Adalia, the phones have just melted down a little bit.
2: They're still going.
1: Yeah.
2: So popular.
1: Yeah. No, it's not that. It's just we had stuff to give away.
2: I meant that the floats were popular. Oh my gosh, Donnie. Wow. Well,
1: I just think that it was, too much at one time. It was quite funny. Like, but I can't wait to hear back the audio of me and Adam just like drowning on air.
2: You get a float.
1: And I must say, a few months ago, we did the Molly Malone's Crumbo Blitz.
2: Yum.
1: And it is easier to say Crumbo Blitz than Float Frenzy.
2: Mm. Frenzy.
1: And I'm happy to say that because City Cave Adalia, at no point did they say, can you please call it a Float Frenzy?
0: That's we started adding Fs. By the end of the show, there was about 20 Fs.
1: The Father's Day Float Frenzy on a Friday, so phone your friends and family and tell them we're doing it.
2: There's going to be so many dads just floating around.
1: There is. There's going to be a lot of fathers floating.
2: Oh, I love it. Right. Are we in my show already?
0: We are. This is your show.
1: Okay. It's 9 o'clock, officially 9 o'clock. Take over.
2: I don't even know anymore. 11 o'clock today. If the phones are working, I'm going to give away some money, hopefully with Adam and Dottie's $10,000 ATM, a bit of a whip around on what's on, and hopefully a midday mix. I haven't prepped anything, so strap yourself in.
1: I love it. Well, we'll see you back here on Monday morning. Danny, you have fun, won't you?
2: Oh, can't not.
0: He's got in there first.
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20: Good morning, I'm Bethany Ross here with your local news. Well, a man in his 20s has sadly died after falling from a tree near Riverway late yesterday morning. The Bulletin reporting that paramedics were called to Sporting Drive near the Itara apartments just before midday. The man did suffer multiple significant injuries and was later confirmed dead. Police say the death is being treated as non-suspicious and a report will be prepared for the coroner. In other news, police are appealing for help to find a 73-year-old man missing from Bowley since Monday night. John Gordon Allen was last seen on Ingham Road around 11:30 p.m. and hasn't been heard from since. He's described as Caucasian, 165 centimetres tall with dark grey-brown hair. Police and his family say his disappearance is out of character. Meanwhile, Queensland's Sovereign Industry Development Fund has awarded $3 million to Aviation Australia to boost defence aviation maintenance skills here in Townsville. The investment will deliver high-tech training systems and support a new aviation training centre. Deputy Premier Jared Blay says that Townsville's role as a defence hub does require stronger workforce pipelines to meet future operational needs.
21: It's important that we build capacity and sovereign capability across Queensland.
20: And finally, Townsville donation specialist nurses are calling on the community to mark Jersey Day today by talking openly with loved ones about organ and tissue donation. The initiative began after the death of 13-year-old Nathan Gremo, whose organ donation helped six people. Locals are encouraged to register as donors and share their wishes with their family.
22: So if you're ever in that unfortunate situation, they already know what your decision would be, so we were able to follow your wishes.
20: Townsville University Hospital Donation Specialist Nurse Coordinator Megan Baldwin speaking there.
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23: Morning, I'm Jackie Lim. More relief from Nepal with confirmation another two Australians have been found alive amid the flash flooding disaster. It takes the total number of Aussies unaccounted for to 36. Treasurer Jim Chalmers telling the ABC they're doing everything they can to locate them.
24: Australia is sending some of its best people to that part of the world. Around 40 personnel are being sent there. About half of them are there already, part of our $11 million commitment, because there are thousands still missing.
23: Another major bank is predicting further falls in Australia's housing market. NAB expects capital city home prices to drop by around 7% overall. It follows Commonwealth's prediction of a 9% average fall by April. A grim milestone in Africa. More than 3,000 people have now died from Ebola in the Democratic Republic of Congo. Vaccine and treatment trials are underway. And the San Francisco 49ers have touched down in Australia ahead of next week's historic NFL match against the LA Rams at the MCG.
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23: In sport, NRL veteran Corey Oates reckons the tears will be flowing tonight when Jai Arrow takes to the field for his final game. The Bunnies star, who has medically retired due to MND, will notch up his 100th game for the club when they take on rivals, the Roosters.
25: It's usually fiery at the start, heat of battles, but it's all going to be paid respect to Jai Arrow.
23: And Hawthorn has earned another week off after an upset win over Fremantle in last night's AFL qualifying final. The Hawks putting on a dominant performance to run out 32-point winners on a rainy evening in Perth. That's the latest in news and sport.
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2: One word to describe the weather today: stunning. A top temp at 27 degrees, 15 overnight, some light winds around, which will cool it down to, that 15. The weekend's going to be a sunny one, and in Kerwin right now, it's already 24 degrees.
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2: Welcome to Friday. We did it. Good on us. Got through the working week, unless you're working over the weekend like myself. Got to get that extra moolah. Now, the weather is going to be glorious if you just heard the weather girl, which was me. But if you want some inside time, I just watched the new Ray Gun documentary on Netflix. 10 out of 10, I recommend. It gives you a better insight on what actually went on behind the scenes. So many untruths were portrayed, like how she got into the Olympic squad, and I actually felt a little bit sorry for her. So check that out if you've got some spare time. But 11 o'clock today, Adam and Dottie's ATM is officially open for Friday. Well, the boys did it at 7. Open in my show anyway. I want to give away some moolah. So 1-300-00-1063. If you feel like giving me a call once I call your name out, but 20 songs in a row has to start our Friday off. We're nearly at the weekend. Mark Ronson and Bruno Mars doing it.

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1: What? 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I have every one of her albums on Spotify.
0: It's going to happen, Mel. We're going to kick on with our 20 songs in a row now with Benson Boone. He hits Australia November 6th, starting off his Wanted Man tour, but he's playing now on Star.

0: Loggins on Star 106.3. It is Footloose. Teddy Swims coming up very soon. Two songs away from Mr. Know-It-All, but now some Sia. She is Australian, but there is one place that's got her heart.
1: I love New York and I really love my home. And I need to get out more, but I guess I do get out more because I walk the dogs when I'm there. And also, I don't really get approached in New York ever.
0: I haven't been to New York yet, but it is on the to-do list. Gimme Love,

0: 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Look, she's very talented. It appears that music runs in the family.
1: My grandpa was, he could sing. My grandma could sing. He could play every instrument by ear. They grew up in a little shack. No air conditioning, nothing.
0: How good? Well, not the air conditioning bit. The Kid Laroi coming up with Jay Beebs right after George Ezra. 20 songs in a row continues.